This is WTUL New Orleans. I'm Flower Man Dan. You're listening to Jazz Spot Show, music to refresh your mind and nourish your soul. We have 30 more minutes of jazz, and it'll be time for the Jam Band Show at 8 o'clock. Time really flies when I'm here in the studio, let me tell you. This last 90 minutes has gone by faster than a normal 90 minutes. And, well, we're going to get as much more jazz as we can in the next 29. I got to read you a couple announcements, and we'll get right back into it. The Louisiana SPCA can help when someone loses a pet, knows of an animal needing help, or needs to report an animal control issue. Their number is 504-368-5191. The LSPCA can also assist pet owners trying to locate pets lost after storms. Their number is, again, 504-368-5191. Tune into the Alt Oldies show every Saturday night on WTUL from 8 until 10 to hear music left of the radio dial as it was in past decades. Let the DJs take you on a sonic joyride through the past that includes old prog, vintage new wave and punk, underground rock and soul, synthwave, psychedelia, and much more. If it's vintage and cool, the DJs will blow off the dust and play it for you. That's every Saturday from 8 until 10 p.m. only on WTUL New Orleans.

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Another great jazz show by Just Flower Man Dan doing his Just Spot Show thing. I'm your host, DJ Uptown Rula. We're going to get into some music shortly. Let you know who's playing around town tonight. Eight o'clock at OK Bar has Mystery Flicks plus The Gator plus Offal Lettuce plus Walking on Sunshine. 8 o'clock at House Blues has Life Jennings. 8 o'clock at Holy Diver has Salem from Hell, Skull Basher, Thronos, and Cinema Obscene. 8 o'clock at Buffa's Bar has T. Marie Trio. 9 o'clock at the Broadside has Mia Borders. 9 o'clock at Tipitina's has New Orleans Suspects and Brass Tyrannosaurus. 9 o'clock at Gasa Gasa has 76th Street and Tornzy. 9 o'clock at Brothers 3 Lounge has Dead Magnolia's String Band. 10 o'clock at Santos Bar has Juke Train and Maximo. 11 o'clock at Le Bonton's Roulette has Tri-Fi. All right, yeah, this is the Friday night jam session, playing all kinds of jam band and psychedelic rock for your Friday night. We're going to start off with some classic Widespread Panic doing North. Check it out.

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We just heard Jerry Garcia Band doing That's What Love Will Make You Do. Jerry's birthday is tomorrow, August 1st, so I'm going to be sprinkling in a little bit of Jerry Garcia Band here and there throughout the show. Before Jerry Garcia was Flowstone, doing a track called Etouffee. They're a fun, interesting band out of Northern California. And start off that half-hour set with Widespread Panic doing North. All right, we're going to get back into some more music shortly. A couple announcements. You may have a hurricane evacuation plan, but can your pet come along? Website of the Governor's Office of Homeland Security and Emergency Preparedness has information about planning for your pets as a storm approaches. More information is available online at getagameplan.org. 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All right, we're going to get back in music. Again, this is a Friday night jam session, playing all kinds of jam band and psychedelic rock for your Friday night. We're going to start off this next hour set with a big one from the String Cheese Incident doing Bam.

All right, you're listening to WTUL New Orleans, 91.5 FM, streaming online, WTUL.fm. We got Fish in the background doing Sigma Oasis. This was recorded in Birmingham, September of 2025. Before this was the String Cheese Incident doing Bam. That was recorded back in 2002. All right, letting you know who's playing around town. 9 o'clock at the Broadside has Mia Borders. 9 o'clock at Tipitina's has New Orleans Suspects and Brass Tyrannosaurus. 9 o'clock at Gasa Gasa has 76th Street and Tornzy. 9 o'clock at Brothers 3 Lounge has Dead Magnolias Band. Dead Magnolias String Band, excuse me. 10 o'clock at Santos Bar has Juke, Train, and Maximo. 11 o'clock at Le Bon Temps Roulet has Tri-Fi. All right, yeah, this is the Friday night jam session. Playing all kinds of jam band and psychedelic rock for your Friday night. We got Fish in the background. We're going to let this play out for a little bit. Hope you're having a good Friday night.

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This is MC Ice-T, and I'm cold lounging on the number one radio station on earth, WTUL, New Orleans.

All right, you're listening to WTUL New Orleans, 91.5 FM, streaming online, WTUL.fm. All right, we heard a big, long jam by Papa Dozio doing a track called New Love. It was recorded live in Mason, New Hampshire, back in 2024. And before that was local band Gravity A, who unfortunately doesn't play too much anymore, but that was from their Naissance album, doing Goo Balls. And transitioning through that 9 o'clock hour was Fish doing Sigma Oasis. All right, a couple announcements and we'll get back into some music. The Louisiana Assistive Technology Access Network provides information about assisted devices, services, and funding to support normal activities like bathing, walking, reading, or watching TV. 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Storm Surge of Reverb serves up a jumbo portion of high-energy surf and instrumental rock and roll music every Monday from 4 to 6 p.m. It's not just Wipeout on repeat. It's vintage and new bands from around the world playing wild, strange, and wonderful rock and roll instrumentals. That Storm Surge of Reverb every Monday from 4 to 6 p.m. All right, this is the last time you're going to hear from me. Hope you've enjoyed the show. Again, this is the Friday night jam session. Playing on all kinds of jam band and psychedelic rock for your Friday night. I'm doing the show every other Friday, switching off with DJ Kit Kat, who's doing the awesome video game music show. But yeah, normally we play mostly contemporary or sort of late 90s or, you know, to more present modern sort of jam band psychedelic rock, but being that it's Jerry Garcia's birthday tomorrow, we're gonna play another Jerry Garcia band tune. We're gonna hear Sugary and then another band called Guavatron, and then hopefully some Bakey's Brew, local baby Bakey's Brew, off again their recent album Tessellations. But yeah, hope you enjoy the show. I'll be back in 2 weeks. Stay cool.

by you are listening to WTUL New Orleans 91.5 FM on your radio dial. This is DJ Serpentina back after like a month or something, it feels like. I am only on air on the first and last of the month. Thank you, DJ Uptown Rula, for a great jam show. But yeah, y'all, I just got back into town from out of state. I'm very excited because story time. Back in 2016, I had the honor and privilege of enjoying the delirium, the fundraising fun delirium that is Rock On Survival Marathon. And it was myself, DJ Calder, and which fun fact is the brother of Hunter from the Surf Show. But Calder used to do like the punk show, the reggae show, all of the shows. And then DJ Cyrene. And we helped Cyrene move back about 10 years ago. I don't know about quite to the day, but almost. But anyway, we were all 24-hour DJs together, and we'd met through the station. And we just helped Cyrene move back. And so she's been shadowing DJ Kukui. And actually, she's going to be doing a four-hour slot tomorrow because she's going to be covering DJ Kukui and doing the person before him slot too. So it's going to be really fun. But anyway, we did this very nice epic road trip in a U-Haul. That was like 2,000 miles, but we went to Joshua Tree and stayed in like this magnificent 1960s UFO house. It's like one of the last of its kind. And got to like be in like a desert shower and literally bathe, and went to Saguaro National Forest and saw literally 80-foot cactus, cacti, nopales. And oh my gosh, we just did so many things. We went to El Paso, we went to Tombstone, we did all these things. And now I'm back. And it feels like we've time traveled. But also, thank you to DJ Uptown Ruler and to DJ MB for holding down the proverbial fort for me here. Because it was a little weird not to be on air, but it's good to be back. All right, y'all. So I'm going to read our calendar of events. That is for today, the last day of July, if you can believe it. It's the 31st of July, 2026. It is 10:04 in the p.m. And here we go. Let's see. What's still going on, though? All this stuff already started. You know what? This might still be going on. At 10 at Santos Bar, that's at 1135 Decatur Street in the quarter, it's Juke Train and Maximo. And at 11 at Le Bon Ton Roulet, that's at 4801 Magazine Street, it's either Tri-Fi, T-R-I hyphen or dash, F-I, or Trifi. I don't know if it's a Spanglish pun or not, or maybe it's French and I have no idea because I'm so like Spanglish. But anyway, y'all, I slid in a little while ago. I got chatty and I did not get a chance to pull some music. So I'm going to play some stuff for y'all. And but please don't get hurt if I don't answer the phone right away, because I'm going to be prancing through the stacks trying to find some good stuff. And I guess that's that for now. I don't know. I might pull a tarot card or something or do a birthday horoscope, but I can't promise because I need to make sure I've got all my stuff to meet my criteria. But thank you again for tuning in to the wonder, the glory, the magical mystery that is WTUL New Orleans, 91.5 FM or WTULNewOrleans.com. All right, bustles y'all. This is DJ Serpentina to be continued.

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This is DJ Serpentina with you, and you are listening to the Serendipity Show. Good evening, everybody. It is, well, I turned this up, and now it's a little bit too loud. So today is Friday, July 31st, 2026. It is about 30 seconds until 10:30 p.m., and I have some public service announcements for y'all. Let me put on my neutral DJ voice. Here we go. NOLA Ready is the City of New Orleans' online emergency alert system. 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Information includes supplies citizens should have on hand, how to form an emergency plan, what to include in an emergency kit and to-go bag, how to get out of town, and resources for pet owners and business owners. In the event of emergency, ready.nola.gov will provide fast, accurate updates. And Sunday nights at 8 p.m., WTUL's classical and experimental program 2021 rounds out the weekend with 4 hours of music from the birth of modernism to today. 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All right, y'all, on with the show. Thanks for tuning in, and shout out to longtime listener and friend Chuck from the West Bank. It's always so nice to chat. But y'all, I am going to get lost in the stacks a little while longer, so please excuse me. And, I don't know, sit back, relax, enter, dance, drive, you know, and hopefully enjoy the show, whatever you want to do. Do what you want to. Get in where you fit in, right? Right. All right. Well, good night. Mwah.

standard pattern. In English, the most commonly used letters are E, T, A, O, N, and I. The least used are J, K, X, U, Z. A letter frequency count is where all code breakers begin, whatever the language.

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This is DJ Serpentina, and you've been listening to The Serendipity Show. Good evening, everybody. It is 11:01 now with 8 seconds, and it is the 31st of July, the very last day of July, everyone. It's about to be August in about an hour. Where has the year gone? My goodness. All right, well, I am going to read our calendar of events because it's the top of the hour, but let's see what's still going on. Oh, I have one thing. And, you know, of course, just disclaimer, right? This is just one thing that we happen to have on our calendar. There are zillions of things going on. It is New Orleans, so public, private. It's just, you know, you never know. So, but what we do have on our calendar of events is at 11 at Le Bon Ton Roulet at 4801 Magazine Street, it's Tri-Fi, T-R-I-F-I, or maybe Thrifi. I don't know, but if you know, maybe let me know. But not just yet, because I'm sorry if you're going to call, or have been thinking about calling, but I'm still pulling some music. I do love y'all though. And, yeah, so to be continued, besos y besos. Mwah.

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This is DJ Serpentina, and you've been listening to the long lost Serendipity Show because I'm finally back on air. Hello, everybody. Happy Friday, July 31st, 2026. It is going to be August in about 30 minutes. And because it is 11:30, I am going to read some PSAs. So let me refresh this. Here we go. Smoking is the most preventable cause of death in our society. 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And Democracy Now! 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Democracy Now! With host Amy Goodman offers award-winning journalism and fresh and progressive perspectives on national and international issues. Yes, indeed. And you know what? I was actually remembering when Amy Goodman came down for the V to the 10th when Eve Ensler took over the Superdome and did a whole bunch of very celebrity-studded performances with the Katrina Warriors and just all these amazing local resources. And I'm pretty sure I remember meeting Amy Goodman there because I was at Newcomb and we had us taking a feminist and participatory media course. Man, this was like literally right after the storms. It was probably 2006. And it just was such a honor and a pleasure really to meet all of these really radical, wonderful people who are so community-minded, come together to try and help revitalize, you know, the morale of the city in addition to the resources. So, yeah, I'm actually going to look up when V to the 10th was because it was the 10th anniversary of the Vagina Monologues. But anyway, that was a long time ago. You just heard some Rasputina doing Transylvanian Concubine. It was like a little bit of kind of a mashup. And actually, I'm sorry, I was clicking around so much that I don't have my, oh, here it is. Yeah. That was from Transylvanian Regurgitations. And that was from all the way back in 1997. I don't know how many of y'all actually remember 1997, but I do. And those were some good years. But I remember one of my best friends in high school was a cellist, and I wasn't in high school quite yet, like in the late 90s. Well, I guess, yeah, like Y2K time, but one of my best friends with a cellist, and I went to a funky arts magnet school my last 2 years. It was kind of like NOCA, but it was in South Texas in Laredo, and yeah, I did. It was so cool because it was like all these old mansions that were literally like right by the Rio Grande, and sometimes we'd even skip school in the morning and go have lunch in Mexico and come back and then go to like theater class. And I did radio and TV, and I mean, it changed my life because I'm still on air. And one of my radio teachers actually used to be on BBC radio in the 60s, if you can imagine. But yeah, so my best friend, one of my best friends, was a cellist, and he was the one that turned me on to Rasputina. So, Joe, if you're listening, wherever you may be, probably San Antonio, Texas, thank you for that. And speaking of shout-outs, shout-out to DJ Kukui, shout-out to DJ Cyrene, and shout-out to my good friend, Shepherd of the Legendary Reggae Show, whom I just got done talking to, and he'll be on air with DJ Cyrene pretty soon, I think this Monday, if I'm not mistaken. So you can tune in at 8 p.m. I think it's from 8 to 10. And yeah, if you feel so inclined, it's going to be a good time. All right, y'all, on with the show. I have a few more merits which are new to the station albums, including the new Tori Amos album, speaking of blasts from the past. And I actually haven't had a chance to listen to In the Time of Dragons, which is, I think,
I think it's called In the Time of Dragons, which is the new album. And I got a chance to see her perform at the Mahalia Jackson Theater. Years ago. And then years and years ago, I got to see Tori perform, speaking of Joe, in San Antonio at the Majestic, which is kind of like a Sanger theater. And it was really special. But I didn't get a chance to see her perform this time around. I was really bummed. But anyway, lucky all of you did. And I get a chance to kind of sample this album for the first time in here. So, yeah. All right, y'all. Thank you for tuning in, and to be continued. Besos y besos. Mwah.

WTUL New Orleans, 91.5 FM. This is DJ Lapis Lazuli. And you're tuned into Head in the Clouds. It's 12:05 a.m. on this Saturday, August 1st. The first day of August. Can you believe that? That first song I just heard was Live Those Days Tonight by Friendly Fires. Before I get back into some tunes, let me tell you all what's happening tonight in the city of New Orleans. Starting off at noon for this Saturday, August 1st, you can catch Satchmo Summerfest at the New Orleans Jazz Museum at 2 p.m. Afro District is taking place at Dewdrop Inn Hotel and Lounge at 4:30. Kelly Love Jones is putting on a show at Snug Harbor Jazz Bistro at 6. Margie Perez is performing at DBA. Also at 6, you can catch T. Marie and Bayou Juju at BMC Balcony Music Club. At 8, Scally is joined by Losing Touch to perform at the Howlin' Wolf. You can also catch Diggy Graves at House of Blues New Orleans. And now that's what I call queer. I believe that's a dance party at 12 Mile Limit. You can also catch Horace Trahand and Ocean Express at BJ's Lounge. And An Evening with Ico All-Stars is taking place at Tipitina's at 9. Also at 9, Santero Record Release Party is happening at Gasa Gasa. And The Juice Joint is performing at House of Blues New Orleans. At 9:30, Sean Williams will be putting on a show at Double Dealer Bar

TLNewOrleans.com. 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Alrighty. Shout out to DJ Serpentina for holding it down for the past couple hours. If I'm not mistaken, up next, I've got a bit of a curiosity. This is a Latin record, or at least I perceive it as a Latin record. It's the self-titled debut by an act who goes by the name of Helado Tropical, and the track is titled Soledad. I hope y'all like this as much as I do. You already know what the deal is. Thank y'all so much for tuning in, as always. It's DJ Lapis Lazuli. Keep your feet on the ground and your head in the clouds.

Marvelous.

a sinner. All have sinned. You bore my sins. You shed your blood for me to cleanse me. I receive you and your shed blood for the remission of my sins. Come into my heart. Save me now. 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

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This is DJ Lapis Lazuli, and you're tuning in to Head in the Clouds. It's currently 12:32 a.m. this Saturday, August 1st, and this public service announcement is brought to you by WTUL New Orleans. You may have a hurricane evacuation plan, but can your pet come along? The website of the Governor's Office of Homeland Security and Emergency Preparedness has information about planning for your pets as a storm approaches. More information is available online at getagameplan.org. Sunday nights at 8 p.m., WTUL's classical and experimental program 2021 rounds out the weekend with 4 hours of music from the birth of modernism to today. Each week, DJ Pennebaker explores a range of styles and sounds, from contemporary compositions to 20th century classics, with excursions into electronic music and the avant-garde. A Sunday night feature for nearly 40 years, 2021 airs Sunday from 8 p.m. to midnight here on WTUL. Quick little review of the songs we've played since the top of the hour. Right on the dot at midnight, I went ahead and played Live Those Days Tonight by Friendly Fires, followed by Soledad by Helado Tropical. After that, we played Age of Capricorn by Boards of Canada. Age of Crap would really suck. After that, we played Could I Be by Sylvan Esso, The Chase by Future Islands, Limitations by Black Marble. Most recently, you just heard Shame by Mus Issa. Nice little run of Indietronica for you. If I'm not mistaken, up next, we got track 4 from the new Snail Mail record. Came out not too long ago this year. That album is titled Ricochet, and the song you're about to hear is titled Cruise. Thank you all so much for tuning in. As always, this is DJ Lapis Lazuli. Keep your feet on the ground and your head in the clouds.

a good person. I'm a powerful person. I don't believe in evil. I think that evil is an idea created by others to avoid dealing with their own nature. I understand my own nature. Good and evil have nothing to do with it. I understand myself. I control myself. I control everything within myself. My domain is my domain. I can lie on my back and affect the lives of those I love without moving a finger. But I would only affect them in good ways. I don't waste time on evil. I'm a good person. Is this thing on? Do you know about Jesus? Do you really know? All you know is what you've been told. Listen with your heart. Sing with your heart. You've just been singing about girls. What do you know about girls? You gotta start singing with love in your heart. Is this all? Adam, are you here? A pain star has entered your house. What are you going to do about it? Are you going to touch it? It only happens once every 1,000 years. Maybe even 2,000 years. And how long is a year, really? It's almost Halloween. I haven't done shit

Well, well, well, would you look who it is? WTUL New Orleans, 91.5 FM. This is DJ Lapis Lazuli, and you're tuned into Head in the Clouds. We're coming up and approaching 1 a.m. on Saturday, August 1st. Since we're at that top of the hour, let me let y'all know what's happening tonight in the city of New Orleans. Starting off at noon, you can catch Satchmo Summerfest at the New Orleans Jazz Museum. That's over on Esplanade Avenue. At 2 p.m., Afro District is happening at the Dew Drop Inn Hotel and Lounge. And a little bit later, 4:30, Kelly Love Jones is performing at Snug Harbor Jazz Bistro. At 6, Margie Perez is putting on a show at DBA. Also at the 6 p.m. hour, T. Marie and Bayou Juju will be performing at BMC, that is Balcony Music Club. It's over on Decatur Street. At 8 p.m., Scally with Losing Touch. They'll be performing at the Howlin' Wolf. Diggy Graves can be caught at House of Blues, New Orleans, also at 8 p.m. A little bit later at 9 p.m. Now that's what I call queer dance party at 12 Mile Limit, and also Horace Trahan and Ocean Express. That'll be at BJ's Lounge. Also, an evening with Ico All-Stars. That'll be happening at Tipitina's. And also at 9, Santetto Record Release Party at Gasa Gasa. The Juice Joint can also be caught at 9 p.m. as well at House of Blues. At 9:30, Sean Williams will be performing at Double Dealer Bar. And at 10, Pressure Beat, a reggae, ska, and rocksteady rave up with Shark City Bird, is happening at Holy Diver. Also, Techno Phase will be performing at Siberia at 10. And last but not least, Smoker's World is happening at Le Bon Temps Brûlé at 11. And that's what's happening tonight in the city of New Orleans. You could always head over to the website to check the calendar so you can find more information, not just about tonight's events, but future events for future dates. Quick little track review of the songs we played since the past half hour. At 12:34, I went ahead and hit y'all with Cruise by Snail Mail, followed by Mother, Pray For Me by The Beths, Take Out Your Insides by Sunflower Bean, Yikes! After that, we played Nervous Young Inhumans by Car Seat Headrest, Damned by Francis of Delirium, and most recently, you just heard Lion Song by Sari Jordan, that is a local singer-songwriter. Alrighty. If I'm not mistaken, up next, I'm going to take a little bit of an excursion, not too far off from the indie out we've been playing from the last half hour. I'm going to go ahead and take out some slowcore, maybe a little bit of pseudo-dream pop and pseudo-shoegaze to ease us into that last half hour. If I'm not mistaken, this is Los Angeles-based slowcore band Idaho with their 2000 record, Hearts of Palm. I'm playing the title track from that album. But DJ Lapis Lazuli, how could Idaho be in California? It's in the state and in the... Shut up. Keep your feet on the ground and your head in the clouds.

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This is DJ Lapis Lazuli, and you're tuned in to Head in the Clouds. This public service announcement is brought to you by WTUL New Orleans. NOLA Ready is the City of New Orleans' online emergency alert system. 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Joystick Jukebox is WTUL's video game music specialty show. Recharge your soul with an abundance of beeps and bops written for consoles, handhelds, PCs, you name it, for gamers and non-gamers alike. Anyone can find something to bob their head to on Joystick Jukebox every other Friday night from 8 to 10 p.m. Quick little track review of the songs we played since the top of the hour. At 103 a.m., we played Hearts of Palm by Idaho, followed by Dinosaur Act by Low, Black Cloud by Viva Saturn, that is a side project from one of the members of the Rain Parade. After that, we played Perfecto Miserable by King Cruel, Where Do You Run To by Vivian Girls, Townies by Wednesday, Never Came Close by Belong, that is a local act, and most recently, you just heard Trainer by Pinback, off of a B-Sides and Rarities record, I believe. It was a 4-track EP. It's titled Some Voices. Yeah, hope y'all dug it as much as I did. I did say I was going to play Slowcore and Adjacent, so I hope that satiated your hunger, if you had one, as did I. Anyways, what do I have queued up? Hotline TNT. Yeah, I got some shoegaze and dream pop, like usual. Surprise, surprise. This is Letter to Heaven, off their new record, Raspberry Moon. Hope you all take it as much as I do. As always, it's DJ Lapis Lazuli. Keep your feet on the ground and your head in the clouds.

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This is DJ Lapis Lazuli, and you've been tuning in to Head in the Clouds. It's currently 1:58 a.m. on a Saturday, August 1st. Just coming on for a track review and some parting words. At 1:33, you heard back-to-back tracks by Hotline TNT. It was Letter to Heaven and Transition Lens, followed by Ballet of the Traitor by Nothing. Yes, that is the name of the band. Malaise by Mute Swan, Through the Heather by Pond, Broken Roses by Melody's Echo Chamber, Summerhead by Cocktail Twins, and another Twins song, Oil of Angels, that's what you're hearing right now, which I'm about to fade out. I'm going to hit you with an album closer like usual. It's Your Night by Endearments, little Brooklyn, New York-based indie pop band for you. Alrighty, stay tuned for some more progressive tracks for the next couple hours. You already know what the deal is. Keep your feet on the ground and your head in the clouds.

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Thank you to DJ Lapis Lazuli for that trip hop for the last couple of hours. This is DJ Dollastor, and the Lady Doodles is running around in the stacks right now. We are going to let you know what is coming up this Saturday, during the day, actually. We got some day stuff coming in as well as tomorrow night. So at noon, we've got the New Orleans Jazz Museum at 400 Esplanade Avenue doing the Satchmo Summerfest. At 2 p.m. at the Dewdrop Inn Hotel and Lounge is historic boutique hotel in New Orleans. On LaSalle Street, we've got Afro District. At 4:30 at Snug Harbor, we've got Kelly Love Jones. At 6 p.m. at DBA is Margie Perez. At 6 p.m. at BMC is T. Marie and Bayou Juju. At 8 p.m. at the Howlin' Wolf, you get Scally with Losing Touch. At 8 p.m. at House of Blues, you got Diggy Graves. 9 p.m. at 12 Mile Limit, now that's what I call queer. 9 p.m. at BJ's Lounge, we've got Horace Trahan and Ocean Express. 9 p.m. at Tips, an evening with Ike All-Stars. 9 p.m. at Gasa Gasa, Santero Record Release Party. We've got something else going on at the House of Blues at 9 following that 8 o'clock show, and that's the Juice Joint. 9:30 at Double Dealer Bar is Sean Williams. 10 p.m. at Holy Diver is Pressure Beat, Reggae Sky, and Rock Steady Rave Up Night with Shark City and Bird. At 10 p.m. at Siberia, we got Techno Phase. And 11 at Le Bon Temps, we got Smoker's World. So I hope y'all get an opportunity to go out and catch some live music tomorrow somewhere out in the city. We are going to change the sound up a little bit on you for the next couple of hours. We got 2 to 4, and I'm going to start with some local hardcore from you guys who've been doing it for a little while out here. We've got the new Raid album, the new 45, and I'm so blind I can't see the names on the back of it right now, so I'm gonna have to actually come back and let y'all know that at the bottom of the hour. Anyway, this is Raid with Is There a Doctor in the House?

You are listening to WTUL New Orleans 91.5 FM. We were just listening to Malcolm Holcomb. Name of that track is Big Time Blues off of the release For the Mission, Baby. Before that, we had some local stuff. Nola Tet with Black Pencil off of their latest release, Something to Relax With. And you've got some giants on that album, including Mike Dillon, Johnny Vidakovich, James Singleton, and Brian Haas rounding it out on piano. If you're not familiar with these guys, look them up, I promise you. Before that, we had a Buddy Guy doing Where the Blues Begins, and unless I'm mistaken, he's about to do a 90th birthday bash over at the Sanger Theater at the end of this month. I want to say the 24th or 25th, something like that. We had some Morphine before that with Murray, Won't You Call My Name off of Cure for Pain. And we started the show off with some local hardcore from Raid. That was Lackluster on vocals, Severin Lagarde on guitar, Pat Brutus on drums, and Bill Heinz, or excuse me, Pat Brutus on bass, and Bill Heinz on the drums. That is off of their latest 45. I believe you can only pick that up at shows. I think they just played the other night over at now I can't remember the name of the venue because my mind decided to go blank on me. It happens.

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I'm going to get into one of my favorite little ditties from the Beastie Boys, just because it's, you know, 3 o'clock in the morning, and or excuse me, 2:30 in the morning, and we can do things like that because it's in the stacks. Anyway, you're listening to WTUL New Orleans, 91.5 FM on your dial. Stay tuned. 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

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And we were just listening to Boards of Canada with The Word Becomes Flesh off of their latest release, Inferno. I'm glad those guys are still putting things out. I really enjoyed their remix of Beck's stuff a little while back, probably about 15 years ago, speaking of a little while. But anyway, before that, we had Prof with Church. That goes out to my girl, Christiane Ward, who is probably out at Babylon right now, listening to some metal or some hardcore, having her eardrums blown out, which, you know, we all like to do every now and then. Before that, we had Black Uhuru. The other track was from Jump Street off of Strong. We heard Lucas Nelson and Promise of the Real with High Times off of that self-titled album. Before that, Beastie Boys with Time for Living off of Check Your Head. Puma Blue did Croak Dream off of this album titled The Same, and we started that hour off with Jesus and Mary Chain doing Cut Dead. Yeah. Let's get into our calendar. So, at noon tomorrow at the New Orleans Jazz Museum and probably several other places surrounding it, you've got the Satchmo Summerfest. It is going to be warm out there. Y'all dress appropriately, which was really funny because we were supposed to have a bunch of rain over the last several days, and apparently that just went away. But, you know, whatever. At 2 p.m. at Dewdrop Inn Hotel and Lounge, we've got Afro District. At 4:30 at Snug Harbor Jazz Bistro, you got Kelly Love Jones. 6 p.m. at DBA, we got Margie Perez. 6 p.m. at Balcony Music Club, you've got T. Marie and Bayou Juju. 8 p.m. at the Howlin' Wolf is Scally with Losing Touch. 8 p.m. at House of Blues is Diggy Graves. 9 p.m. at 12 Mile Limit is Now That's What I Call Queer. 9 p.m. at BJ's is Horace Trahan and Ocean Express. 9 p.m. at Tips, An Evening with Ico All-Stars. Then we've got Gasa Gasa at the same time with Centero Record Release Party. We've got The Hob at 9 p.m. for the Juice Joint. 9:30 at Double Dealer Bar is Sean Williams. 10 p.m. at Holy Diver over on St. Bernard is Pressure Beat Night, Reggae Ska, Rocksteady, Rave It Up, and Shark City Bird. At 10 p.m. at Siberia, they've got Techno Phase. And then at 11 p.m., we've at Le Bon Temps, we've got Smoker's World. All right. And this next, what's going to be our last hour for the weekend, we're going to get into, start you off with some Leonard Cohen, and then we're going to get you into some local Atlanta stuff that we just got in. I'm not even sure that it's actually released yet. My girl's good buddy from Atlanta just knocked this out, and we're digging on it, so we figured we'd throw it across your eardrums. Along with that, we got some Hells coming up. We got some Adam and the Ants and a few other things. We're gonna pass over your brains for a little while, but for right now, this is probably my favorite Leonard Cohen song of his vast library. This is Iodon off of Death of a Ladies' Man. 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

0: You are listening to WTUL New Orleans, 91.5 FM. I want to say thank you to a couple of folks who called in to say that we are knocking it out tonight. I really appreciate that. It's been, about 14 years since I've been sitting behind this seat, other than one go-round before that last week, which was, it was a little bumpy, you know. This is not quite like getting back on a bike, but it's kind of like it, so, you know. So we were just listening to Adam and the Ants. That was Never Trust a Man with Egg on His Face. Before that, The Hells did Time Killer off of their EP. One of my favorites before that, Judas Priest, Tyrant, off of Sad Wings of Destiny. And I know that's not particularly something we play all the time here, but I figure Priest is probably so old now that it just doesn't matter anymore. Before that, we had some Melvins, the live version of Night Goat, if I'm not mistaken. Yeah, off of Houdini. Before that, some buddies out of ATL with Mirrored Construct doing Cherry Blossoms off of that album of same name. That is that going to be coming out soon?
1: The whole album? I'm not sure. I know that he just released that single.
0: They just released that single for right now, huh? Yeah. So anyway, giving us some love to our people out in the ATL. Before that, or should I say, we started the hour off with some Leonard Cohen, Iodine, off of Death of a Ladies Man. Woohoo! We are looking at a couple of public service announcements right before we get back to the tunes. The Louisiana Assisted Technology Access Network provides information about assistive devices, services, and funding to support normal activities like bathing, walking, reading, or watching TV. 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Check out the Friday Night Jam Session Show every other Friday from 8 to 10 p.m. Host DJ Uptown Ruler explores jam bands from the 90s to the present. Journey through the night with a good dose of eclectic contemporary psychedelic rock music featuring extended jams, jam outs right here with WTUL every other Friday night. So, we're going to get into a few things. Doodles and I have been discussing kind of doing some history for you guys coming up, and we were planning on doing basically a where to come from and where to go ska night, and basically running through where ska started and where it is these days. We were also probably going to, you know, trace back the beginning of grunge and a couple of other things that seem so prevalent, and yet a lot of people just don't know exactly where they kind of formed and why they exist the way they do. But anyway, I'm trying to get some Kink Tubby on here. The disc is just not, it's not working with me so far right now, but I think I'm going to get into some Fishbone to start. So I do believe I'm going to play something off of Give a Monkey a Brain. 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

discriminate. About this we don't feel great, but baby that's how it is. But the feds have dissed me, they ignored and dismissed me. The pro-lifers harassed me outside the clinic and called me a murderer. Now that's hate.

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But baby, that ain't nothing. They just want a male finger on the button. Because if you say war, they will send them to die by the score.

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And for a child born to the unprepared, it might even just get worse. The situation would surely change if they were to find themselves in it. Supporters of the H-bomb and firebombing clinics. What type of shit is that?

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Sid will be there and so will I. An insect till I die.

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But let me not prolong. So check it out.

All right. That pretty much brings us to the end of our show, save the track that I'm going to play as the outro. But first, I'm going to give you all a quick rundown of what we've been listening to the last 30 minutes. We just heard La Femme Fatale from The Diggable Planets off of Reachin', A New Refutation of Time and Space. Before that, EPMD with Rap Is Still Out of Control. I believe that was featuring Busta Rhymes. And that is Out of Business. Or the album is Out of Business. Dos Effects before that with No Diggity, the original No Diggity. We had Hepcat doing Penny Reel off of a compilation called Sky Island before that. The Last Emperor did It's Not Enough. And we started that off with some Fishbone, which is, I've seen that band more times. I quit counting at 30, to be perfectly honest. It just kind of got ridiculous to keep count. But they are, they're hella fun, man. If you get an opportunity to see those guys live, they are off the wall insane fun. But that was Unyielding Conditioning off of Give a Monkey Brain. He Will Think He Is the Center of the Universe. Y'all know what I'm talking about. We are going to go out tonight and finish the show off with some R.L. Burnside that the doodle has picked out. This is called Rolling and Tumbling. Y'all all be safe out there. Enjoy your Saturday night. We love you. And keep on listening and rocking.

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They got my eardrums revving.

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0: 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We have something for everybody.
1: And some things for nobody.
2: If you were easily offended by folks making fun of Elvis Presley, the king of rock and roll, you may want to change stations for a little while.
3: I got no city.
2: There are certain laws which the universe must obey. Some of them were written by men like Stephen Hawking and Albert Einstein. Some of them were written by men like Thomas Jefferson and Alexander Hamilton. Some of them were never written down, but instead have evolved over time, such as the law that states, steps must be taken so that bell bottoms never come back into style. But there is one law that stands out among all other laws, and despite frequent claims to the contrary, this law has held since the mid-1970s and will always be true. And this law states, yes, Elvis is dead. Now, along with this law comes an important observation. This observation is so compelling that many people, when they see it as true, which it is, want to forget that first law of the universe. And this observation is, the ghost of Elvis Presley walks the earth today.
3: I got no city.
2: One might well ask, why does the ghost of Elvis Presley, the king of rock and roll, still walk the earth? Well, there's no simple answer to that question. You see, when Elvis was a young man, he walked the straight and narrow path of music. He created music no one had heard before, and performed it in ways no one had ever seen before. But then one day, Elvis Presley committed the most vile sin any musician can commit, that one sin which the gods of music will never forgive. Elvis became a Las Vegas lounge singer. And thus the specter of Elvis has been condemned to walk the face of the earth with the sounds of top 40 radio and cheap commercial alternative radio ringing in his ghostly ears. Remember the king. Remember his judgment. Remember his fate. WTUL, New Orleans. Helping to save your eternal soul from the flickering flames of musical hell.

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Good morning. You're listening to WTUL New Orleans 91.5 FM. Good morning. Good morning. This is DJ Grimace, and I just walked in the studio, and I'm going to be here for the next 2 hours with Laura Palmer's Secret Mixtape, playing all songs Wonderful and Strange. And that was Toolbot having a really great funk session. Toolbot, if you don't know, is sort of our electronic DJ that is in the studio and plays when no one's available. And whenever I come in the morning, usually it's Toolbot, and I'm always really impressed with sometimes what Toolbot's playing. Like, I don't know like where Toolbot pulled that from, but I was really enjoying it as I was setting up for my show. So thank you so much, DJ Toolbot. Anyway, thanks so much for joining me on this Saturday morning. It's August, y'all. I don't know how that happened. It's August 1st. Anyway, I hope you all are having a great summer and staying cool. I know last week I was whining about the weather, and I promise you this week I will also be whining about the weather. No, I will try not to. Anyway, before I kick in and start playing some music, I'm pretty excited. There's some new stuff that's been just recently released that I was listening to this week. Dug into some old stuff, a new album I found that I'm excited to share with you, and of course there will be Covers War at 7 a.m. and I'll give some hints about that maybe a little bit later. But let's take a look at the event calendar. Noon at the New Orleans Jazz Museum, it's Sechamo Summerfest. That's happening for the next couple days. 2 o'clock at Dewdrop Inn Hotel and Lounge, it's Afro District. 4:30 Snug Harbor Jazz Bistro will be Kelly Love Jones. Margie Perez is 6 o'clock at DBA. T. Marie and Bayou Juju is 6 o'clock at BMC Balcony Music Club. 8 o'clock at the Howlin' Wolf tonight is Scaly with Losing Touch. 8 o'clock, House of Blues New Orleans, Diggy Graves. 9 o'clock, 12 Mile Limit is, now that's what I call a queer, and I think they left off some words. I think it's supposed to be, that's what I call a queer dance party. I could be wrong, but I think that's what it's supposed to be. 9 o'clock at BJ's Lounge, it's Horus, Tron, and Osen Express. 9 o'clock at Tipitina's, it's an evening with the IKO All-Stars. 9 o'clock at Gaza Gaza is Santero Record Release Party. 9 o'clock, House of Blues New Orleans is the Juice Joint. 9:30, Double Dealer Bar is Sean Williams. 10 o'clock, Holy Diver is Pressure Beat. Reggae, ska, and rock steady rave up, plus Shark City Bird. 10 o'clock, Siberia is Techno Phase. 11 o'clock, Le Bon Temps Roulet is Smoker's World. So lots of stuff going on, including that Sechamo Summerfest that's happening for the next couple days. I think around New Orleans Jazz Museum, I think they have a couple venues in there. I know a lot of stuff's going on, and usually they have some indoor stuff as well. I know last year they did. I haven't taken a look at the schedule yet this year. Anyway, I will be here for the next 2 hours, and one thing I discovered recently this week, and it really wasn't on my radar, but Jerudy Colum, you know, that band out of Manchester, legendary band, they've been described as, actually put out a new album, and it marks the first new studio album in over 15 years, and I haven't had a chance to listen to the whole thing, but I have put ears on one song that I thought I would start my show off with. So without further ado, here is some new music from the Jerudy Colum. This is called Sargasso Sea. Please stick around. I will be here for the next 2 hours.

and you're listening to WTUL New Orleans 91.5 FM. Good morning, good morning. Hope you all are having a great morning. I am slowly waking up, but I will say this, that Kevin Morby song, Badlands, off his latest release, Little Wide Open, it's his 8th studio album, and it is, I love it. It is actually one of my favorite songs off his new album, and I think this whole release is actually really amazing. Eventually, I will play other songs from it, but right now, I feel like Badlands just really hits the spot. Before that was a really great cover of Civil Springs done by The Vines. They put out their covers, all covers release, just this year, and I've been slowly playing little songs from it here and there, and you may remember me playing Teenage Dirtbag that The Vines did. I did that, I think, a month or two ago, and they won Covers War because of it. They do some amazing covers, and I really like their version of Silver Springs. And before that was Eric Bachman with the song Wicked Little Dream. That was a release that was a benefit release called Cardinals at the Window, and it was released back in 2024 to basically disseminate funds and collect funds for resources for North Carolina after all the flooding that occurred after Hurricane Helene. And I just stumbled upon this release just this week, and I was amazed when I found it. It's 135 tracks. It features R.E.M., The War on Drugs, Angel Olsen, Fleet Foxes, Eric Bachman, Jason Isbell, Animal Collective. I mean, I could go on and on. I will. Mountain Goats, Sylvan Esso. It's my head just kind of exploded when I found this release because it's so good, and it helps three organizations that were doing critical work and probably still doing critical work, especially in North Carolina around Asheville, Rural Organizing and Resilience Organization, Beloved Asheville, and the Community Foundation of Western North Carolina. And so I found that on Bandcamp. It's only a download-only collection. They didn't put it out on vinyl or anything like that, and I think it is such a great collection that I had to play two songs from it. Before Eric Bachman, I did play Holly Miranda doing a cover of In Spite of Me. That was a cover, a Morphine cover, off her 2016 release Party Trick. And I also did played R.E.M.'s off Cardinals at the Window and a live version that they did in 1989. So really excited to share that with you. And then some new stuff from Julia Jacqueline with the song I Wish. She's putting out some new music this year off the 4AD label, and that was her with The Maze, and I think the entire album comes out in September, but excited to share that song with you this morning. And then I started the hour off with Daruti Column and their song Sargasso Sea off their latest release Renascent, I believe is how you pronounce it, and I haven't had a chance to listen to the entire release yet, but this song Sargasso Sea I think is really beautiful and a little bit different than what kind of I remember that they were doing, but they haven't put out any new music in almost 15 years. So really excited to kind of finally give an entire listen into that album. Anyway, I will be here for the next hour and a half until 8 a.m. and I do have Covers War, and I'm trying to figure out if I should give you any hints about it. I think I'll just say this. You'll be pleasantly surprised. It's a little bit, a friend and I were talking about this, and it kind of inspired me, and he actually found me one of the covers that I'll be playing today. As I always say, if you have a band or a song that you really like and you want it to be featured on Covers War, let me know. I love when other people are sort of inspired or find some really great covers. I think that's going to be my only hint. Usually I give tons of hints at 6 o'clock at 6:30, but no, I think this time you're just going to have to stick around and come back, or stick around until 7 a.m. when I do Covers War. Anyway, I do have some public service announcements to tell you about. 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
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And that's only here on WTUL New Orleans on Mondays, Wednesdays, and Fridays at 9 a.m. Well, I have a really interesting cover, and I haven't decided if I like it or not. I was talking with my friend about Nine Inch Nails, and I kind of went down a little rabbit hole last night trying to find some Nine Inch Nails covers. And I found this one, and it was in the how I sort of was found it is that I saw someone had written a review about it. And the review was that this is everything that a cover song should be. And I was like, whoa, like, I need to listen to that. I need to see if I agree with that. It's a very interesting take on this Nine Inch Nails song, and I'm not sure how I feel about it, but clearly I like it enough to play it on my show. So without further ado, here is a cover done by Dr. Coffee. This was featured on PRF. I talk about PRF a lot. Every month they pick an artist, and then they tell other artists to just do a cover of that song, and then they release it. And so in September of 2022, PRF did their Artist of the Month was Nine Inch Nails. And so about 25 artists or so sent in their favorite covers that they've done of Nine Inch Nails. And sometimes you get repeats. And so a few people did this song. But I think Dr. Coffee did a really good version of it. And that's what I'm going to play for you today. So without further ado, here is Dr. Coffee's version of a Nine Inch Nails song. And I'm not going to tell you which one it is. We will talk more about it when I come back at 7 a.m.

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0: I wish this could have been any other way.
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4: There is no love here. 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

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Good morning, good morning. This is DJ Grimace, and I am here with Laura Palmer's Secret Mixtape, playing all songs, wonderful and strange. And that was new to the station. That was Jalen Naganda with the song Mr. Train Conductor off the latest release from Daptone Records, Doctrine of Love. And before that, some new stuff from Open Mike Eagle with the song Unfinished Concrete Initials off his latest release. He's dropping a lot of music this year. There's this single that just came out. There's another single. And then I think the full album comes out in a month or so. And then you might have caught a little cover there from Jesus and the Mary Change, Darklands with Mayhem, done by Mayhem Lettuce. That was another PRF monthly tribute that was done in December of 2025. And then a song I've played on my show before, and I'm really, really enjoying this group a lot. They were sort of a new group to me that a friend sent to me. They're called Man, Woman, Chainsaw, and I think it is such an amazing name for a band. And the song I played for you was Nosedive, and they put that out this year. And then some new stuff from Interpol with the song See Out Loud off their latest release. They're coming out with more new music, but they dropped a single release called This Mirror Weighs a Ton and also See Out Loud. And then, of course, I started the half hour off with this really interesting Nine Inch Nails cover. I'm still not sure how I feel about it. I'm kind of intrigued by it. I don't know how often I'll play it, but Dr. Coffee did their cover of Every Day is Exactly the Same, and it was just a bunch of kind of people saying every day is exactly the same, and there's something about it that kind of resonated with me. I just found it really interesting because one of the reviews I read about this cover was, this is exactly what covers should be. I'm not sure I necessarily agree with that, but yet I am still very intrigued by this cover, so I just had to share it with you. And that was also a PRF monthly tribute done in September of 2022 when they chose Nine Inch Nails as their tribute artist. And I think like over 20 artists, possibly closer to 30, put in their sort of covers of Nine Inch Nails. And I think a few of them did Every Day is Exactly the Same. And this was, I will say, by far, I think the best one out of all that were submitted. I'm still not sure how I feel about it. But I mean, maybe that's what makes it a really great cover, is if you kind of aren't sure how you feel about it. Anyway, thanks for tuning in this Saturday morning, and I will have Covers War, but before I do, I have some events to tell you about. Noon at New Orleans Jazz Museum, it's a Sesamo Summerfest. 2 o'clock at Dewdrop Inn Hotel and Lounge, it's Afro District. 4:30 at Snug Harb Jazz Bistro, it's Kelly Love Jones. Margie Perez, it's 6 o'clock at DBA tonight. 6 o'clock at BMC, that's Balcony Music Club, it's T. Marie and Bayou Juju. 8 o'clock at the Howlin' Wolf, it's Scaly with Losing Touch. 8 o'clock at House of Blues New Orleans is Diggy Graves. 9 o'clock at 12 Mile Limit is, now that's what I call queer. I'm thinking it's supposed to be a queer dance party. And someone just did a typo there. 9 o'clock at BJ's Lounge, it's Horace Tran and Osen Express. 9 o'clock to Patina's, an evening with the Ico All-Stars. 9 o'clock at Gaza Gaza, it's a Centero record release party. 9 o'clock House of Blues New Orleans, it's the Juice Joint. 9:30 at Double Dealer Bar New Orleans is Sean Williams. And let's see, 10 o'clock at Holy Diver tonight, it's Pressure Beat, Reggae, Ska, and Rocksteady Rave Up plus Shark City Bird. 10 o'clock at Siberia, Techno Phase. 11 o'clock at La Bonne Temps Brulee, it's Smoker's World. So a lot of stuff going on this weekend, including a little summer festival at the New Orleans Jazz Museum. Well, so anyway, I didn't really give many hints for this week's Covers War, but I'm pretty excited about it. A friend and I were talking about this artist this week, and then we started talking about this song, and I realized that I've never really played, I think, Gary Numan that much on my show, and I don't know why, because I'm a big Gary Numan fan, and I certainly have never played any covers for this song. So I was like, this is perfect for this show. So the song I'm featuring on this week's Covers War is Our Friends Electric, and it's such a great synth new wave song that was released in 1979. It was
Gary Numan and his band Two Way Army. They put it out on their album Replicas that they put out in May 1979. And it kind of slowly crept up and actually ended up reaching number one in the UK singles chart. And what I thought was really interesting is as I was sort of reading about Gary Numan and his band Two Way Army is that it was the band's last single before breaking up. And then, as you know, he went on to have this magnificent career as a solo artist. Gary Numan is such an interesting person. And he talks a little bit, he's talked a little bit about this song in a 2014 interview with The Guardian, where he sort of was talking about the lyrics of the song. And he said that a lot of his early songs had a lot to do with feeling alone or feeling misunderstood, and that he had been diagnosed with Asperger's and actually spent a lot of time by himself. And so he immersed himself with writings, like sci-fi writings from Philip Dick and J.G. Ballard. And so that a lot of the lyrics for this song actually came from these stories that he had read and he'd also written, and that these were sort of friends to him. And so that's where the sort of the song and the lyrics came from for this song. And I thought, I don't know, there's something about that that just kind of makes a song sound a little bit different to me now that I listen to it, sort of knowing the background of that song. So I've chosen two artists this week. One, a friend gave me, the same friend I was talking to about this, gave me one of the songs to play. And then I found a recent version of this song. And this is a very like new wave, synth wave song. And both of these covers do something very different with it, which, as you know, I absolutely love. So the first contender in this week's Covers War is going to be Robin Hitchcock's version, Our Friends Electric. And Robin Hitchcock put this out in 2003 off his Rarities and Outtakes compilation album, Queer Street. And it's a little bit different take on this song. And so I think that's what I'll say about it. And we can talk about it more when I come back and announce contender number two in this week's Covers War. So without further ado, here is Robin Hitchcock's cover of Our Friends Electric.

And that was our first contender in this week's Covers War. That was Robin Hitchcock with his cover of Our Friends Electric that he put out in 2003. And I reached the conclusion that I do not play enough Robin Hitchcock on my show, and I should, because every time I play him, I'm like, ah, I miss that. He's never an artist that I always like dig out and play, and I don't know why, because I enjoy it so much, and I love this cover so much. I decided to search for sort of a more recent cover. A lot of people have actually covered Our Friends Electric, because it's a great song, and I was able to find a very recent cover that was done in April of 2025, and it's by the Gumtree Girls, and they're a little lo-fi garage pop punk band out of San Francisco, and they're a five-piece band out of San Francisco, and I'm just reading their little thing here. They take their name from a 60s grassroots organization that fought to save Glen Canyon, so I think that's really cool. Anyway, they put this cover on their debut album, and I'm really excited to play it for you because, much like Robin Hitchcock's version of this song, which is very different than sort of the original synthwave, new wave version, he kind of, you know, makes it more guitar-y and very Robin Hitchcock-y, I should say. They certainly do the same. And so I think this week's, it's going to be a hard, I don't know, decision to make on this week's winner. But anyway, without further ado, here is the Gumtree Girls with their version of Our Friends Electric that they put out in 2025. And as you know, I absolutely love playing covers that are like decades apart, because I think, one, it says a lot about the song and how the song just keeps, you know, perseveres and resonates with like newer musicians as time goes on. And I love that. So I will stop yapping and I will play the song, and we'll come back and we'll talk more about who should be this week's winner. So here are the Gumtree Girls.

And you are listening to WTUL New Orleans 91.5 FM. Good morning, good morning. That was our second contender in this week's Covers War. That was the Gumtree Girls with Our Friends Electric. And they put that out on their release, Zoanne, in 2025. And just a little surprise there. Very different than the original. So it's really hard for me because I love how they sort of took that song and really, I mean, Bikini Kill could have done that version of Our Friends Electric. And but I think the winner for this week, I think, goes to Robin Hitchcock. I think his version that he did in 2003 is pretty phenomenal. And yeah, it just also reminded me why I need to play more Robin Hitchcock on my show. So yes, this week's Covers War goes to Robin Hitchcock. And anyway, please stick around because we do have the kids show. We have two special guest DJs this week. We have DJ Master P and DJ D that are going to be in the house with DJ Lizzie. So please stick around for that. And yeah, without further ado, I've got some new stuff from the new Pornographers coming up. So please stick around. I will be here until 8 a.m.

And you're listening to WTUL New Orleans 91.5 FM. Good morning, good morning. This is DJ Grimace, and I've been here with Laura Palmer's Secret Mixtape, playing all songs Wonderful and Strange. And that was some new music from the Beths with their song Straight Line Was a Lie off their latest release they put out last year on Anti-Epitaph Records. And this is sort of my first listen to it. I think this is actually my first listen to this album, and I'm not sure how I missed it in 2025, but excited to share that with you this morning. The song I played for you was Straight Line Was a Lie. And I will be here for the next half hour, and then it will be the kids show. Please stick around. Lots of fun guest DJs happening at 8 a.m. today. So from 8 a.m. to 10 a.m. will be the kids show with DJ Lizzie and DJ Master P and DJ D. So yeah, lots of fun stuff going on. Let's see, for this next half hour, we've got some new music into the station that I've been wanting to play, so I think that's kind of where the next half hour is going to go. But before I kick in and start kind of playing some new stuff, I do have some PSAs to tell you about. Let's see, what do I have to tell you about? The New Neighbor Project creates a holistic pathway to citizenship for refugees and immigrants in our community. They provide English and citizenship classes, application assistance, and scholarship opportunities. More information is available online at thenewneighborproject.org. And tune in to the Alt Oldie Show every Saturday night on WTUL from 8 until 10 to hear music left of the radio dial as it was in past decades. Let the DJs take you on a sonic joyride through the past that includes old prog, vintage new wave and punk, underground rock and roll, synthwave, psychedelia, and much more. If it's vintage and cool, the DJs will blow off the dust and play it for you. That's every Saturday from 8 until 10 p.m. only here at WTUL New Orleans. And what do I have? What's some new stuff? Oh, Guided by Voices. Yeah, they put out some new music, and I don't think I've played it on my show yet. And honestly, I haven't really put ears on much of this album yet. So I think that's kind of where this next half hour is going to take me. So anyway, going to start this half hour off with some new music from Guided by Voices.

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0: Good morning, my friends. You are listening to WTUL New Orleans 91.5 FM. I'm DJ Lizzie, and I've got some very special DJs here with me. You guys want to say hello and tell them your name?
1: Yes, ma'am.
2: Hi.
0: What's your name?
2: DJ Master P.
0: DJ Master P. Okay. He was not aware that there is a another Master P out there, so we're going with that. You're the better Master P, though? Okay, yeah, he's nodding. They can't see you nod. You got to talk, okay?
2: Yes.
0: Okay. And what's your name?
3: DJ D.
0: DJ D. And you guys are going to help me. You guys picked a bunch of music today, didn't you, right?
3: Yes, ma'am.
0: All right, so we are going to go through the calendar of events first. We have to read what's on here. And then, who picked the cartoon theme song for the day? Master P, they can't see you pointing and nodding. You got to talk in the microphone.
2: Me.
0: Me? What is it?
2: Master P.
0: No, no, no. What's the what's the theme song we picked for today?
2: I don't know.
0: You told me what it was. Henry?
2: Henry Danger.
0: Henry Danger. Okay. This was a show I was not aware of. All right, let's tell everyone what's going on around town. At the New Orleans Jazz Museum at noon, it's Satchmo Summerfest. Dewdrop Inn at 2 has Afro Disco, or Afro District. And 4:30 at Snug Harbor, it's Kelly Love Jones. 6 o'clock at DBA, it's Margie Perez. T. Marie and Bayou Juju are playing at BMC Balcony Music Club at 6 p.m. At the Howlin' Wolf at 8, it's Scaly with Losing Touch. Diggy Graves at the House of Blues at 8. Over at 12 Mile Limit at 9, it's Now That's What I Call Queer. We think dance party, because there's nothing else after that. So that's what we think that is. 9 o'clock at BJ's Lounge, it's Horace Trahan and Osan Express. An Evening with the Ico All-Stars is at Tipitina's at 9. Over at Gasa Gasa at 9, it's a Santero record release party. 9 o'clock at the House of Blues, you've got the Juice Joint. Sean Williams is playing at Double Dealer Bar at 9:30. Over at the Holy Diver at 10, it's Pressure Beat, Reggae, Ska, and Rocksteady Rave Up, and Shark City Bird. 10 o'clock at Siberia, it's Techno Phase, and Smoker's World is at Le Bon Temps at 11. All right, so it is time for the kids' show, and I have my nephews, DJ Master P and DJ D, helping me pick the music. And right now, for our cartoon theme song of the week, it is Henry Danger, right? Which is not really a cartoon, but it is a show you love. That's your favorite show?
2: Yes.
0: Yes? All right, so we're going to listen to that. And then we got a couple new songs, and then we're going to jump into all the stuff that they've picked. 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
5: And by accident, he made me indestructible.
4: I went to this crazy store and met a pretty interesting guy.
5: I'm gonna blow your mind. Now I protect the good citizens of Swellview, who call me...
4: And he turned out to be...
5: You know the name.
4: Captain Man!
5: That's right, Henry. In time, I realized that being a superhero is a lot to handle alone.
4: You wanted some help.
5: I needed a sidekick.
4: I, Henry Hart,
5: pledge to never, ever, ever tell anyone
4: that I'm Captain Man's secret sidekick.
5: It is done.
4: Now we blow bubbles.
5: And fight crime.
4: Feels good.

0: have a lot of patience and courage.
1: Well, I got this far. When I started, I wasn't even a bill. I was just an idea. Some folks back home decided they wanted a law passed, so they called their local congressman, and he said, "You're right, there ought to be a law." And he sat down and wrote me out and introduced me to Congress, and I became a bill. And I'll

0: discussion and debate about you?
1: Yeah, I'm one of the lucky ones. Most bills never even get this far. I hope they decide to report on me favorably, otherwise I may die.
0: Die?
1: Yeah, die in committee. Oh, but it looks like I'm gonna live. Now I go to the House of Representatives.

0: I'll say no?
1: Yes, that's called a veto. If the president vetoes me, I have to go back to Congress and they vote on me again, and by that time you're so...
0: By that time, it's very unlikely that you become a law. It's not easy to become a law, is it?
1: No,
2: but how I hope and pray that I will. But today I am still just a bill.
3: He signed your bill, now you're a law.
1: Oh, yes!
4: I'm dreaming.

0: Well, I was doing all right. You got existential questions.
1: Banana bone?
0: But you forgot to eat your breakfast.
1: Banana bone.

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1: You're listening to The Kid Show on WTUL New Orleans, 91.5 FM. And I'm DJ Lizzie, and I am here with some special guests. You want to say hi?
2: Hi, my name is DJ D.
3: My name is DJ Master P.
1: Master P. How old are you, Master P?
3: Eight.
1: And how old are you, DJ D?
2: Ten.
1: Ten. Have you guys been picking the music today?
2: Yes, ma'am.
3: Yes, ma'am.
1: Yeah? You guys been having fun?
2: Yes, ma'am. Yes, ma'am.
1: All right, well, we've got to tell people what they've been listening to. So we just heard the Biscuit Bats with Old McDonald's Farm. Before that was Imagination Movers with...
2: Banana Phone.
1: Banana Phone, that's right. Before that, we heard Never Take a Monkey to the Movies by Go Banana Go. We got a lot of banana stuff today. Justin Roberts, before that with Lemonade. We also heard Trout Fishing in America with The Alarm Clock Rings. I'm Just a Bill from Schoolhouse Rock. Electric Blue Yonder before that did Little C. We heard brand new music from Bogo's Best Day. That was Sing With Friends. And before that was another new song, Camden Boy and Kyra Boo, the brother and sister duo. They did Shake It Up. All right. DJ D is going to read us a little announcement.
2: Democracy Now! Airs Monday, Wednesday, and Friday at 9 a.m. right here on WTUL New Orleans. 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
2: on national and international issues.
1: 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All right. What's coming up next? DJ D, you picked the next one, right?
2: It was Back in the Day.
1: Back in the Day? Do you know who the artist is?
2: Howie D,
1: yeah, Back in the Day. So for all of you guys out there, moms and dads who might have been Backstreet Boys, this is Howie D from the Backstreet Boys. He came out with a kids album a few years ago. And that's what we picked, so nice job. All right, we're going to get back to the music. 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

0: pizza and also on the Mona Lisa.
1: Ooh.
0: Yeah. They frown on that kind of thing over there, and they frowned a lot in that London Square. That guard standing still with the big funny hat, I thought, I know what would go great with that.
1: What?
0: You know, everything.

0: T-Rex.
1: Take it up.
0: T-Rex. T-Rex.
1: Tiny little arms.
0: T-Rex.
1: Great big head.
0: T-Rex.
1: So many teeth.
0: T-Rex.
1: And a heavy tread.
0: T-Rex.
1: White t-shirt.
0: T-Rex.
1: Rayon slacks.
0: T-Rex.
1: Black frame glasses. These are facts.
0: T-Rex.
1: I look in the mirror. What do I see? King of the world looking back at me. T-Rex.
0: Tyrannosaurus Rex.
1: Yeah, say it again.
0: Tyrannosaurus Rex.
1: T-Rex. Tyrannosaur. Tyrannosaur. Oh, yes.
0: T-Rex.
1: I like this beat.
0: T-Rex.
1: Catchy. Catch it. Here we go.
0: I'm a T-Rex, gotta stomp around. I'm a T-Rex, gonna shake the ground. I can say it now like I said it before. Nobody moves like Tyrannosaur. Yeah, nobody moves like Tyrannosaur.
1: T-Rex. Nobody moves like Tyrannosaur. I'm a friendly guy.
0: T-Rex.
1: Like to shake your hand.
0: T-Rex.
1: But I can't reach.
0: T-Rex.
1: You understand.
0: T-Rex.
1: I'm bigger than life.
0: No special effects.
1: I can call you whatever. You

Whoa! 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Uptown Lizard, quick and dancy, goes, look at me, whoa, I'm so fancy. He's got moves that I won't try. Okay for him, I'm not that guy. I'm a T-Rex, Tyrannosaur. I'm a T-Rex, gotta shake the floor. I'm a T-Rex, gotta stomp around. I'm a T-Rex.

0: Just kidding. 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These are the facts.
1: These are the facts.
0: I look in the mirror, what do I see?
1: King of the world, looking back at me, T-Rex.
0: Rex Tyrannosaur, big smile, out the door.

0: Good morning. You are listening to WTOL New Orleans 91.5 FM. I am DJ Lizzie, and I am here with my nephews. DJ, you got to talk on the mic.
1: DJ Master P.
0: There you go. And DJ?
2: D.
0: DJ D. DJ D and DJ Master P are helping me, picking all the music, queuing it all up, pressing all the buttons, doing a good job. And in fact, DJ D, you're going to tell us what we were just listening to.
2: Yes, ma'am. Secret Agent 23, Stitto, Magic Beans, Samuel Jackson, Triceratops, Funk, Howdy Tunes, The Kraken.
0: Talk right into the mic there. There you go.
2: Eric Herman and the Puppy Dogs, Doodly Eyes, Dad Joke, I Hope Nobody Drops a Big Rubber Horse on My Head, Jim Cosgrove.
0: Cosgrove.
2: Cool Daddy, Helen Reedy, Wonder Child, Bears and Lions, Pirate Pete's, Howdy D, Back in the Day.
0: Good job. Who picked that dad joke song, I Hope No One Drops a Big Rubber Horse on My Head?
2: I have no idea.
0: I thought that was you.
2: Maybe it's been.
0: All right. Well, it is Saturday. It's 9 o'clock, and there's a bunch of stuff going on around town today. Over at the New Orleans Jazz Museum at noon, it's Satchmo's Summerfest. 2 o'clock at Dewdrop Inn, Hotel and Lounge, it's Afro District. Snug Harbor at 4:30 has Kelly Love Jones. DBA at 6 o'clock has Margie Perez. Also at 6 o'clock at the BMC Balcony Music Club, it's T. Marie and Bayou Juju. Howlin' Wolf has Scaly with Losing Touch at 8. Over at House of Blues at 8, it's Diggy Graves. At 12 Mile Limit at 9, it's Now That's What I Call Queer Dance Party. 9 o'clock at BJ's Lounge, it's Horace Trahan and Osan Express. An evening with the Ico All-Stars gets started at 9 o'clock at Tipitina's. While over at Gasa Gasa at 9, it's Santero Record Release Party. The Juice Joint is playing House of Blues at 9. 9:30 at Doubler Dealer, they've got Sean Williams. Over at the Holy Diver tonight at 10, it's Pressure Beat Reggae, Scott and Rocksteady Rave Up, and Shark City Bird. Techno Phase are at Siberia at 10, and 11 o'clock at Le Bon Temps, it is Smoker's World. All right, we're going to get back to the music right now. And what do we have queued up?
2: We have Ready
0: for... We have the Little Rockers with, was it Pirate Pete?
2: Pirate Pete, yes.
0: Pirate Pete. All right. 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

0: I didn't used to like to wash the dishes.
1: Oh, yeah.
0: But you told me it's actually fun if I put music on.
1: That's true.
0: Yeah, so now I don't mind doing the dishes if I have music while I'm doing it.
1: That's really smart.
2: I never thought to do that before.
1: Remember how I couldn't tie my shoes?
2: Oh, yeah.
1: And then you showed me how to do that thing with the bunny ears?
2: Oh, I did show you that.
1: And now I can do it.

0: 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I'm DJ Lizzie. Your mic is on, sir. You got to talk.
1: DJ Master P.
0: And?
2: DJ D.
0: DJ Master P, how old are you?
1: Eight.
0: And DJ D, how old are you?
3: 10.
0: You guys are doing a great job picking all this music and pressing all the buttons. They can't see you nod. You got to say thanks.
1: Thanks.
0: All right. Well, DJ D is going to tell us what we've been. You want me to tell what we've been listening to, or you want to do it?
3: I can do it.
0: Okay.
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0: Bromley,
3: Bama, Funky Monkeys, Cupcake, Roly Poly,
0: Guacamole.
3: I know you know. Pointed Man Band, The Wind, The Little Rockers Band, Stinky Pete and the Pirates.
0: Good job. All right, so that's what we've been hearing. Little announcements for you. 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
0: Great job. All right, so we're getting ready for story time. And while we get ready, we're going to hear Story Time, the song from Jeanette Downing. And then we'll be right back with our book. You're listening to Master P. You want to tell us everyone what they're listening to?
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0: Good job. All right. Here we go with Jeanette Downing.

0: All right, you are listening to WTUL New Orleans 91.5 FM. I am DJ Lizzie, and it is time for DJ Lizzie Storytime. And today's story is by F. Isabel Campoy and Teresa Howell, and it's called Maybe Something Beautiful, How Art Transformed a Neighborhood. Maybe Something Beautiful. In the heart of a gray city, there lived a girl who loved to doodle, draw, color, and paint. Every time she saw a blank piece of paper, Mira thought to herself, maybe. And because of this, her room was filled with color and her heart was filled with joy. On her way to school one day, Mira gave a drawing of a round apple to Mr. Henry, the owner of the shop down the street. She gave a drawing of a flower to Miss Lopez, the lady with the sparkling eyes. She gave a drawing of a songbird to Mr. Sachs and a red heart to the policeman who walked up and down the streets. On her way home, Mira taped a drawing of a glowing sun onto the wall hiding in the shadows. Her city was less gray, but not much. The next day, Mira saw a man with a pocket full of paintbrushes. He gazed at the wall. He looked at her son. He held his fingers up in a square and peered through them. He said thoughtfully. What do you see? Mira asked. Maybe something beautiful, the man replied. Then, just like that, he dipped a brush in the paint and bam, pow, the shadows scurried away. Sky blue cut through the gloom. The man's laughter was like a rainbow spreading across the sky. Who are you? Mira asked. I'm an artist, he said. A muralist, actually. I paint on walls. I'm an artist too, she told him. He handed Mira a brush. Well then, come on. Mira dipped it in the loudest color she saw. Yowee! The wall lit up like sunshine. As the man drew pictures on the bricks, Mira added color, punch, and pizzazz. Soon, Mr. Sachs joined in. Then came others. Everyone painted to the rhythm. Salsa, merengue, bebop. Even Mira's mama painted and danced the cha-cha. The whole neighborhood became a giant block party. Until the policeman walked up. Excuse me, he said. The music stopped. Mira put her brush down. They were surely in trouble. The officer cleared his throat, then paused. May I paint with you? He asked. So Mira handed him a paintbrush, and the music started again. Teachers and papas jumped in, babies too. Mira and the man handed out brush after brush. Color spread throughout the streets. So did joy. Wherever Mira and the man went, art followed like the string of a kite. After they colored the walls, they painted utility boxes and benches that decorated sidewalks with poetry and shine. And everyone danced. Together, they created something more beautiful than they had ever imagined. When their clothes were splattered with millions of colors, everyone sat down to rest, except the muralist. His eyes sparkled. You, my friends, are all artists, he told them. The world is your canvas. He smiled wide, then pulled everything together in big, sweeping motions. His paintbrush was like a magic wand. When he was finished, Mira added one more bird way up in the sky. Maybe, she thought, just maybe. The end. That was this week's DJ Lizzie Storytime. It was by F. Isabel Campoy and Teresa Howell. It was Maybe Something Beautiful. I hoped you like it. DJ D, what do we have queued up next? Remember, we picked a song about art, right?
1: Oh, art. What
0: was it? Grab the case and look at it.
1: Number 8. Art is every Art is everywhere.
0: Art is everywhere. All right, DJD is going to get that song on for us. 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

0: to have a quarter to one, and you want to have a little fun. You brush your teeth, you brush your teeth. When you wake up in the morning, it's a quarter to two, and you want to find something to do. You brush your teeth, you brush your teeth. And when you wake up in the morning, it's a quarter to three, and your mind starts humming, twiddly-dee. You brush your teeth, you brush your teeth. When you wake up in the morning, it's a quarter to four, and you think you hear a knock on your door. You brush your teeth, you brush your teeth. When you wake up in the morning, it's a quarter to five, and you just can't wait to come alive. You brush your teeth, you brush your teeth, you brush your teeth, you brush your teeth.
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0: Good job. You are listening to WTUL New Orleans, just like DJ Masterpiece said. DJ D is going to tell us the last few songs we listened to.
2: Fountain of Wayne Trucks, Star Forest Feels Like Home, Itty Bitty Beats Pirate Ship, The Funky Monkeys, We Are the Funky Monkeys, Raffy, Brush Your Teeth, The Bazillions, Back to School, Mites, Art is Everywhere.
0: MGMT,
2: Art is Everywhere.
0: Good job. Did you guys have fun today helping me?
2: Yes.
0: Awesome. Well, I thank you guys for coming to help me out. I'm going to be back next week, as always, from 8 until 10 a.m. with the kids show. And until then, you guys, stay safe, be kind, and enjoy some Toolbot for the next few hours. 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

0: We now switch you live to our WTUL tool van, where Kevin Plotner and Dan Wellens are cruising the streets of New Orleans looking for some lucky winners who have a WTUL bumper sticker.
1: Thanks, Jay. Well, we're cruising down St. Claude Avenue, and we've just spotted a gold Trans Am with one of the old original WTUL bumper stickers.
2: Okay, Kevin, let's get his attention and pull him over.
3: Hey, you, pull over. You're the lucky winner for WTUL's trip to Rangoon. Trip to Rangoon. Yes, we're giving it away. WTUL, Progressive Stereo in New Orleans.
1: Dan, the light's going to turn red.
3: Run it. I want to catch this guy. Hey, you. Hey, come on. We got something for you. Come here. Hey.
1: Wait, let me try, Dan.
4: Hey, you.
1: You've just won a trip to Rangoon.
4: Yeah, you!
1: Compliments of WTUL!
3: Kevin!
1: Shut up, Dan. I almost got his attention.
2: Now look what you did.
1: Well, do you think I should offer him a bumper sticker for what's left of his car?
0: WTUL, Progressive Blue Bumper Stickers for the 1980s.

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just fine. 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

0: my baby. 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
1: Bust out of the bull.
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0: my baby. How big you'll be in a verra's while. 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
1: Bust out of the bull.
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Featuring Monday, March 3rd, Friends of Dean Martinez with the New Orleans Klezmer's All-Stars at Tipitina's. 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
1: All right.

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And you can catch us on the interwebs, where we stream 24/7, 365-ish at WTUL.fm. My name is Mark Twang. I am here with you for the next couple hours. I'm going to bring you some folk acoustic, bluegrass, alt country, whatever that is, some fiddle banjo, and a little bit of old time music. It's all part of WTUL's folk show. Well, a whole bunch of stuff happening music wise and such, and our calendar's full of things for you to do. Despite middle of summer and it's hot out there, there is a festival going on, and the Satchmo Summerfest kicking off just about now down at the Jazz Museum Old U.S. Mint at the end of Esplanade at Decatur. And that goes till about 8 today, and then it starts up again tomorrow. And also later this afternoon, early evening, down on Julia Street in the Warehouse District, it'll be the annual White Linen Night. At 2 o'clock at the Dewdrop Inn in Central City, it is Afro District. Snug Harbor has their Saturday happy hour, 4:30, featuring Kelly Love Jones. Right up the block at DBA, 6 p.m. for Margie Perez. And the BMC Balcony Club right there at where the Satchmo Fest is going to be, at the corner of Esplanade and Decatur, 6 p.m. for T-Marie and Bayou Juju. The Howlin' Wolf, 8 p.m. for Scally with Losing Touch. At the House of Blues, it's Diggy Graves. And at 12 Mile Limit in Mid-City, 9 o'clock for Now, that's what I call a queer dance party. Horace Trahan and Osen Express is at BJ's in the Bywater starting at 9. Also at 9, Tipitina's has an evening with the Ico All-Stars. Just up the block, up the street from us here at the radio station on Ferret Street at Gasa Gasa, it's Santero Record Release Party at 9. The Double Dealer, 9:30 for Americana artist Sean Williams. Over at the Holy Diver, they have Pressure Beat, Reggae Ska, and Rocksteady Rave Up, along with Shark City Bird. That starts at 10. Also at 10 at Siberia, it's Techno Phase. And at the Bon Temps Roulet, 11 p.m., Smoker's World. Well, let's see. We'll start off with something from Ordinary Elephant, and then we're going to let it roll from there on the folk show today. Right here on WTUL New Orleans.

Just finishing up that first set of music for the folk show today. We start off with the theme song for the folk show at the top of the hour. That is John Hartford's Back in the Good Old Days. And then we heard from Ordinary Elephant. I played them because I had a dream about them. It's actually in my dream I was having a conversation with somebody and we were talking about Ordinary Elephant. Yeah, bizarre. That was Ordinary Elephant doing a John Lilly tune somewhere in Texas. Matrosha Berg after that from an album called The Dreaming Fields with If I Had Wings. Ellen Harper along with her son Ben Harper. They put an album out together in 2014 called Childhood Home. And we heard one that Ellen wrote and was singing on called Farmer's Daughter. John Hiatt from his great 2000 album Crossing Muddy Waters doing the title track off of that. James McMurtry from Complicated Games, that's the name of the album. We heard the track Forgotten Coast. And finish up there with Robbie Foulkes and Mike Bubb was on bass and backing vocals on that one. Sometimes the grass is really greener. Well, you get attuned to the folk show right here on WTUL New Orleans. That's 91.5 on the FM dial. I'm your host, Mark Twain. Just getting underway and bottom of the hour, so we've got a few messages for you. Democracy Now! 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We're going to start the next set with something from Bill Staines, an album that's been in my collection, kind of got buried amongst a whole bunch of stuff and resurfaced over the past few weeks. It's called Old Dogs. We're going to hear a track off of that one. This is the Folk Show and you got to tune to WTUL New Orleans.

I'd never marry a farmer, he's always in the rain. I'd rather marry a gambling man with a big old watch and chain. Ma.

0: We're rolling right up on 1 p.m. on the dot. Right here on WTUL New Orleans 91.5 FM. This is The Folk Show. I'm your host, Mark Twing. And in that set, we started about 30 minutes back with Bill Staines from a 2007 album of his called Old Dogs. That was a tune, That's My Song. We heard something from a guy out of Ontario called Bedford Bells. Actually, that's his moniker. And the name of the album is Fell in Love with My Hometown, and the tune was Dreamin'. Kris Kristofferson doing a tribute to our birthday boy, Ramblin' Jack Elliott, who was born on this day back in 1931. So he just made 95. And following that was the man himself, Ramblin' Jack, doing Rovin' Gambler. We heard something new from a guy called Colby T. Helms out of Virginia. One for the Losers is the name of his new album, and that was Clouds. The bluegrass group out of Colorado called Big Richard. This is off of an album they put out earlier this year called Pet. And The One I Love Is Gone. Valerie Smith and Liberty Pike doing Love Wagon. And finished up there with the great Dave Bromberg doing Bring It With You When You Come. Well, it's Saturday afternoon. It's New Orleans. There's tons of stuff to do. And summer, Satchmo Summerfest is happening down at the old U.S. Mint down there at the end of Esplanade at the river. And goes all day today and again tomorrow and later on tonight. Early evening down on Julia Street in the Warehouse District. It is the annual White Linen Night. And starting at 2 o'clock at the Dewdrop Inn in Central City, it's Afro District. Snug Harbor, it's Kelly Love Jones for a happy hour set at 4:30. Right next door at DBA, 6 o'clock for Margie Perez. The BMC Balcony Music Club there in the corner of Decatur and Esplanade has T. Marie and Bayou Juju at 6. At the Howlin' Wolf at 8 p.m., it's Scally with Losing Touch. The House of Blues, it's Diggy Graves, 8 p.m. Up in Mid-City at 12 Mile Limit. Now that's what I call a queer dance party. That starts at 9. Also at 9 at BJ's in the Bywater, Horace Trahan and Austin Express. Tipitina's has an evening with the Ico All-Stars starting at 9. And here on Ferret Street at Gasa Gasa, 9 p.m. for Sintero Record Release Party. Double Dealer on Roosevelt Way downtown, it's Americana artist Sean Williams at 9:30. The Holy Diver at 10 has Pressure Beat, Reggae Ska, and Rocksteady Rave Up, along with Shark City Bird at 10. The Siberia at 10 o'clock has Techno Faves, and at the Bon Ton Roulet, 11 p.m. for Smoker's World. We're going to start something from another birthday celebrant today, the late Jerry Garcia. Born on this day, back in, what was that, like 1942, I believe, something like that. Here's something with him and his buddy, David Dog Grisman, right here on The Folk Show.
1: I thought it was my fault.
2: No, I think it's my fault.
1: Okay.

0: to that.
1: Yeah, that's all there is to that one. Thank you, Jerry, for all the music. And that was a tune called Dreadful Wind and Rain, of course. Cutting in here because we got some special guests here in the studio. And they got some instruments, and we're going to kind of have a good old time chatting with these folks. Why don't you guys go ahead and introduce yourselves? Make sure your mics are all working.
2: Yeah, it's good to be back. My name is Nathan Marshall, and with me right here.
3: My name is Big Cello Tom, or Thomas Donald. That's me.
2: Yeah, and we are a couple members of the Dead Magnolias String Band and a couple New Orleans musicians, and Mark has been so kind to let us pollute the airwaves here for a little bit.
1: You know, can't keep it clean and nice all the time. Gotta dirty it up. Yeah, thanks, guys, for coming down here. I know you guys played a gig last night at Brothers 3.
2: Yeah.
1: You know, probably went pretty late, you said.
2: Yeah, I mean, you know, that's always a fun one. I mean, Brothers 3 has been kind to us for much longer than we deserve. And we play there about once a month, and it's always a very, casual, fun vibe, usually pretty high energy. Last night, for whatever reason, there was a nice crowd. And we were having a good time. We had a 5-piece out there, which is a lot for that little tiny bar. But
3: yeah, right in front of the pool table.
1: Yeah.
2: So we fit in there, and it was a good time. Yeah, sweaty though.
1: Yeah, that's that time of year. Can't avoid it. You guys are here because not only are you going to play some music, which is awesome, but you got some cool event that you are putting together and on a weekly basis.
2: That is monthly.
1: Monthly, pardon
2: me. Yeah, monthly. The purpose of us being here at all is to mention the fact that we have recently launched a show at the Carrollton Station, which is a known uptown bar and music venue there off of Willow Street. If you go far uptown, closer to Pigeon Town. And we're going to be doing a sort of bluegrass event that is once a month, which is the first Friday of every month. And it starts at about 9 p.m. We might, try to start a little bit earlier because we have some people that come out that, like to be on the earlier side. So, you know, 8:30 to 9, I guess, we usually call a start. And like I said, yeah, I mean, it's sort of a bluegrass jam that is trying to, cater to both advanced and beginner players, because it's like we'll bring in a lineup of folks that will be rotating. It's not going to be the same band every time. Our band, the Dead Magnolia String Band, is hosting it, but we like to bring in people from all the different sort of bluegrass units, or even just, bluegrass adjacent genres, whether that's Cajun, whether that's old time, whether that is, swing. We've had plenty of different people come by and play. And we like to kind of keep it fresh and keep it different cast people. So kind of whoever doesn't have their gig going on that Friday, might stop by. And we got a lot of special guests. Like, in the past, we've had people from Team Marie and Bayou Juju. We have musicians from Gal Holiday and the Honky Tonk Review, Silver Lining Serenaders, Southern Tragedy. And I guess the list, Spring Chickens, the Tanglers, just all these people. So
1: yeah.
2: It's a lot of bluegrass, but we also throw in, different types of music. We love, New Orleans, you can't just stick to one thing in New Orleans. Everybody, it branches out in so many different directions. And that's kind of what we love about it. Because that's kind of like, the Dead Magnolia String Band, we are a bluegrass band, but we do a lot of other stuff. We like to keep it bluesy. We like to keep it, country. So it's like we go in a lot of different directions.
1: Yeah, this is great. And how long has this been going on?
2: We've been going on for a couple months now. Okay. We're kind of like in the official stage of being like, oh, well, this is an actual thing. Like, we've been playing at Carrollton Station and sort of like this bluegrass jam style thing since, I guess, the winter or spring. And then it was sort of the bluegrass festival that happened in March. We brought in a bunch of people for the jam afterwards, and they were like, hey, this kind of works. People seem to be liking thing. There seems to be a pretty decent desire for this, and people are coming out. So they were like, how about we keep this going? And then they were like, all right, well, let's do every first Friday of the month. So yeah, August 7th is kind of our first very official, where we're kicking this thing off. And then, like I said, every first Friday of the month for the foreseeable future until they demand that we
1: cool.
2: go.
1: Well, that's great. And this is, as you said, a jam as well. So people, listening who are just, home musicians can come by?
2: Yeah. So to anybody out there that is listening, that is interested in playing bluegrass, you can all, like, you know, there's also space, and we want to encourage people to come bring their instruments and jam outside. Or, you know, it sometimes it gets too crowded on stage where we can bring, you know, anybody that comes in with an instrument, but other nights, you know, it's a little bit slower and we can have people come in and sit in. It all just sort of depends on how the night unfolds. But regardless of that, we're trying to foster a place where people can come in and jam, you know, and just kind of start a circle. You know, we've had small circles going out back, you know, depending on the night. But we're trying to get that element of it, you know, supported too. Cool, as well, yeah. As, you know, to mention, if you're looking to jam, there's also a bluegrass jam that happens every Monday.
1: Right.
2: But this is kind of like an offshoot of that, you know, because there's been so many people that have been coming to that jam.
1: Yeah.
2: That it's like we're trying to build on it.

0: Jello around just for show.
1: Well, I love it. So, what do you got for us?
0: You can do Walking Cane.
2: Let's do it.
0: Yeah, so this is one, you know, as most bluegrass tunes go, where the origin comes from, no one really knows, but I really like Norman Blake's version of this one. This is called Hand Me Down My Walking Cane. For those playing along at home, we're going to be in the key of G. All right. Ready to just get into it?

0: Woo! That'll get people up and moving. Loving it, man.
1: Little sample of what you might hear. You know, that plus, you know, anywhere between 6 and 8 more instruments on stage.
0: Oh, that is great. Thank you all for playing some music for everybody today. We're chatting with some folks from the Dead Magnolia String Band. Tom and Nathan are here. And there's like a whole bunch of other you guys in the band.
1: Oh, that's right. Yeah. I mean, you know, the Dead Magnolia String Band has many branches.
0: Yeah.
1: We have, you know, we got Tucker on the banjo. And those of you who know Tucker.
0: Yep.
1: He leads the Monday night. He and Julie lead the Monday night, pick and party. And they're both regulars at the upcoming Carrollton.

0: Station Jam, so, you know, see them. You got Matilda on the fiddle. She's, you know, one of the New Orleans bluegrass fiddlers out here, and she's real good. And, you know, we love having her when we get her. She's an oceanographer, so she often is jetting out to sea for a long time. So we miss her when she's gone, but she's back now. So we have that. And we got Scott on the bass, and, you know, we try to bring in Cody Smith of the Spring Chickens. You know, he's a regular in our band too. So it's like, you know, we try to get them and bring in the North Shore folks, because there's a lot of good music, bluegrass and string music going on over the North Shore too. So, yeah, you know, there's much more than just me and Tom. thankfully, no.
1: Well, that's great, because there is a lot of great bluegrass music and musicians in the city and the surrounding area. So it's great to have a couple events now where people can get together, whether to play or to listen, which is my side of it. Can't play anything. So that's awesome. And again, you mentioned a kind of offshoot of the NOLA Pickin' Party that happens on Monday night at NOLA Brewery.
0: Yeah.
1: And then there's the Bayou Bluegrass Fest, which kind of kicked this thing off on Carrollton Station.
0: Right. Yeah. I mean, we're kind of going to be using this as, you know, sort of something, because they set another date for the Bluegrass Festival next year. I believe it's March 6th, so a little bit earlier. Yeah. But it's like, that was, you know, the Dead Magnolia String Band kind of came together because, you know, we were asked by people that were organizing the festival to be like, hey, like, you know, we know you guys do bluegrass shows, but it's like, you know, would you guys want to get together in an official capacity? And that's kind of how the band started, and that was sort of how we started getting in with these places like Carrollton Station. So it's, you know, again, there's this, all these pop-ups based off of the 17-18 years that the NOLA Pickin' Party has been going on. So it's kind of cool just to see how things grow.
1: Yeah, I love it. So you guys want to play another tune?
0: Yeah. You want to do this?
1: I'd say that's a yes.
0: We're going to switch seats here.
1: All right. We were talking about what is the official name of this?
0: Uptown Hoedown.
1: The Uptown Hoedown that's got to happen the first Friday of every month at Carrollton Station. So it's coming up this Friday, right around 8:30-ish, 9 o'clock is start time. And so if you're into bluegrass or bluegrass curious, yeah, you can come on, check it out. Very welcoming space for sure. What's this one called?
2: This next one is going to be just the two of us. So we're switching it up as we like to do.

0: That was awesome. I haven't heard you sing before, Tom, so that was great.
1: Haven't?
0: No, I don't think so. I don't recall. I would have remembered.
2: He sang
3: Use Me at the Bluegrass Festival.
0: I probably wasn't paying attention. Sorry.
1: Yeah, you were probably getting
0: ready. I was doing something else. Oh, that's awesome. Bill Withers' tune is that? Yeah.
3: Grover Washington. I think he has the writing credit for it, but he sings on it. So
0: okay.
3: You gotta
0: I love it. Love it. Yeah. We're sitting here with a couple members of the Dead Magnolia String Band, and they're playing us some great, great music here live on the radio. And do you guys have one more?
1: We do got one.
3: Yeah, let's,
0: okay.
3: Yeah, let's
1: got one
3: more.
1: For three.
0: Let's bring it down to the bottom of the hour and do a little recap and let people know all the good stuff.
1: Yeah, we're going to, again, get back into sort of the classic bluegrass territory of things. This is
3: more traditional.
1: Yeah, you know what I mean? This is the thing. It's like I like to, you know, we do all these different types of songs. You know, yesterday at Brothers Three, Tom pulls out My Chemical Romance covers, and, you know, we do Creed covers. It's like we like to experiment. We like to have fun.
0: Cool. Mixes it up. I love
1: it.
0: Yeah.
1: Know, we don't want to be too serious about all this stuff. Too many bluegrass players, they get too serious about it. You know? I'm not going to name names. Right. I can start naming names. I can name names for about an hour and a half.
4: Go ahead and do it.
1: Anyways, this is a tune that I guess is, again, who wrote it, who knows, but Doc Watson plays his style of Columbus Stockade Blues in a minor key, and we're going to do just that.

0: I don't mind.
1: Killer version of that one. That was great.
0: Thank you kindly.
1: And with a cello. I mean, come on.
0: I know. We kicked it off with Norman Blake, and I realized it's really fitting to do the guitar cello duo because Norman and his wife Nancy, right. they did the guitar cello thing, and that's kind of, as far as I know, the only instance of that kind of happening in bluegrass.
1: Good point.
0: We're the closest thing to Norman and Nancy Blake you'll get, and that's...
1: Right. There you go. 1 degree of separation somehow. we're here with the Deb Magnolia String Band, a couple members of the band, and want to do a little recap of what we were talking about.
0: Yeah,
1: what
0: I mean, like I said, yeah, the folks at WTUL, Mark, were kind enough to have us here to so we could mention the fact that we now have a recurring gig, sort of jam, pick and party thing that's going on at the Carolyn Station uptown on Willow Street. That's happening every first Friday of the month. Again, start around 9. And yeah, I mean, really what that's going to feature is sort of a rotating cast of various pickers and pluckers and fiddlers and all these different types of musicians from around New Orleans and the greater New Orleans area. You know, like I said, a rotating lineup of people from different bands, whoever can come by, a lot of special guests. You know, our band will be hosting it, but you'll see people from many of your favorite, you know, other bluegrass bands around here, like the Tanglers, Spring Chickens, people like that. And it's not just that, you know, anybody that wants to come by can bring their instrument, and we're hoping to have some jamming out back too. And you know, that might even go on later into the night because they cut us off at the stage at a certain time. And you know, if the spirit moves us, we'll keep jamming. So yeah, like I said, cool. First Friday every month, and that's our spiel.
1: Right at Carrollton Station, the Uptown Hoedown. And there's probably somewhere on the interwebs where people can find some of this.
0: Yes, you can find us on Instagram and Facebook. That, you know, Dead Magnolia String Band.
1: Yep.
0: You can just look that up. You should be able to find us. I have yet to post the flyer, the official flyer for the show. We have one. It's beautiful. This artist, Kara, she put it together.
2: It is gorgeous.
0: And it really is a vibrant, beautiful piece of work. And I've never had, I think, like an artist work for a poster on one of our shows. But Carolyn Station, like, you know, put all this together. And we're really grateful because, you know, I love being able to have artists do their work and help promote, you know, music, and it all comes together. It's just really, really kind of
1: cool.
0: Nice.
1: Yeah. So look forward to seeing that.
0: Yeah.
1: Well, great. Thanks for coming down, and good luck with the monthly, I keep wanting to say weekly, monthly event this first Friday of every month over at Carrollton Station. So you can swing by this Friday and check out the Uptown Hoedown. Thank you all for coming by. Really appreciate playing music for us. That was absolutely awesome.
2: Thank you for having us.
1: I'm going to let you know that you are tuned to WTUL New Orleans, and I'll be back in just a little bit with some of our important announcements. But in the meantime, how about more of one of our birthday boys right here on the Folk Show?

The great Levon Helm there doing one of Jerry Garcia's tune, Tennessee Jed. Before that, Jimmy Dale Gilmore with one that Jerry and Robert Hunter wrote called Ripple. Del McCurry and the Dixie Pals. That was actually the name of his group before it just became the Del McCurry Band. And that's when his brother Jerry was playing with the group. That was called Take Me to the Mountain from Del McCurry and the Dixie Pals. And we heard from Old and In the Way, that band that Jerry Garcia was in. An album they released in 1974, I believe. And that was Pig in a Pen. We've got a couple announcements for you. A few more tunes to wrap the show up with, so let me get to them. Does your group work for the good of New Orleans? WTUL's public service announcements prioritize charitable activities, human services, and volunteer opportunities. We also announce public meetings, grassroots organizations, local issue-oriented community activities, pardon me, and free public lectures and exhibits. 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And NOLA Ready is the City of New Orleans online emergency alert system. 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Information includes supplies citizens should have on hand, how to form an emergency plan, what to include in an emergency kit and to-go bag, how to get out of town, and resources for pet owners and business owners. In the event of an emergency, ready.nola.gov will provide fast, accurate updates. Well, let's see, as I said, about ready to wrap up the show for this week. Big thanks to Nathan and Big Cello Tom for coming by from their members of the Dead Magnolia String Band for coming by and telling us about the Uptown Hoedown, a monthly event happening the first Friday of every month at Carrollton Station. So that's this Friday. You can check it out. I'm going to leave you with, let's see what I can squeeze in here. I think I'll leave you something with Shannon McNally, an album of hers she put out, 20-some years ago, called Run for Cover, and maybe squeeze in one more after that. Thanks for listening, everybody. This is The Folk Show, and we'll catch up with you all next week.

WTUL New Orleans, this is DJ Green with Envy here. I'm subbing for the Americana show this afternoon. Anyways, got like 2 hours of some tunes I'm playing. I think I might go and see some of the 45s of any cool Americana stuff, because I've been playing a lot of stuff off of those. Anyways, I'm going to go ahead and read the concert calendar for y'all today. Satchmo Summerfest is going on right now at the Jazz Museum. This started a couple of minutes ago, but Afro District is over at Dewdrop Inn and Hotel. 4:30 at Snug Harbor is Kelly Love Jones. 6 at DBA is Margie Perez. Also still at 6 at BMC is T. Marie and Bayou Juju. Then 8 at Helen Wolf is Scally with Losing Touch. And at House of Blues is Dickie Graves. Then a bunch of stuff at 9. 12 Mile Limit has Now That's What I Call Queer. BJ's Lounge has Horace Trahan and Osun Express. Tipitina's has An Evening with IKO All-Stars. Gaza Gaza has Santero Record Release Party. And House of Blues has The Juice Joint. Then at 9:30 at Double Dealer Bar is Sean Williams. 10 at Holy Diver is Pressure Beat, Reggae Sky and Rocksteady Rave Up, and Shark City Bird. 10 at Siberia's Techno Phase, and 11 at Le Bon Toms, The Smoker's World. Anyways, I'm DJ Green with MB. I'm going to be here for the next 2 hours or so. If you want to call in, have any requests, rants, rambles, criticisms, whatever, 504-865-5885 is the studio number. Thanks for listening.

WTUL New Orleans, this is DJ Groom with MV here on the Americana Show. I've just got some things to read for ya. The New Orleans Health Department, safe rides, big easy vibes, reminds everyone to plan a safe and sober ride home when celebrating in New Orleans. 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Questions, comments, complaints, concerns, rants, rambles, you can phone into the station. 504-865-5885 is the studio number.

WTO New Orleans. This is DJ Green with Envy. I've got like 45 minutes left on the Americana show here, but I'm going to go ahead and read the concert calendar for you. Let's see. Satchmo Summerfest is going on all day at the Jazz Museum. 4:30 at Snug Harbor's Kelly Love Jones. 6 at DBA's Margie Perez. Also at 6 at BMC is T. Marie and Bayou Juju. 8 at the Howlin' Wolf is Callie with Losing Touch. Also still at 8 at House of Blues is Diggy Graves. 9, lots of 9 o'clock, 12 Mile Limit, Scott. Now That's What I Call Queer. BJ's Lounge has Horace Strahan and Ozone Express. Tipitina's has An Evening with IKO All-Stars. Gaza Gaza has Santara Record Release Party. House of Blues has Juice Joint. Then at 9:30, Double Dealer Bar, Sean Williams. 10 at Holy Divers, Pressure Beat, Reggae Sky and Rock City Rave Up and Shark City Bird. So still at 10 at Siberia's Techno Phase. And then 11 at LeBron Thompson's Smoker's World. Anyways, I've been digging around in the stacks, and I got a request from my old coworkers at Bayou Bicycles to go ahead and play the next song. So I'm going to go ahead and play that. But if you have any other requests, 504-865-5885 is the studio number. Thanks for listening.

WTUL New Orleans, this is DJ Green with Envy. I'm just wrapping up like 20 minutes to go here on the Americana show. I think I saw the electronic music shows next. But anyways, I'm just going to read some stuff for you. Let's see. NOLA 311 handles non-emergency city service requests such as city assisted evacuation registration, code enforcement complaints, street and sidewalk maintenance, street and traffic signs, traffic signals, street lights, abandoned vehicles, and sanitation issues. You can reach them weekdays from 8 a.m. to 5 p.m. by dialing 311 from any phone based in New Orleans or 504-658-2299 or 877-286-6431. 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Anyways, I'm DJ Green with Envy. I do every other week the punk show 10 p.m. to midnight. This week was my on week, but I'm actually going to be out, not able to do my show in 2 weeks, but it's usually me and my ghost, and we pick out some tunes. I do a lot of, play a lot of 7 inches, because I think we have a really cool selection of music that I feel like probably doesn't really have, exist many other places, literally. But anyways, gonna go ahead and finish out the show with a couple songs. Yeah, thanks for listening.

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You're tuned into WTUL New Orleans. This is DJ Ham Sandwich. Tonight, 6 p.m. DBA, they've got Margie Perez. Also at 6, BMC Balcony Music Club has T-Marie and Bayou Juju. Helen Wolf at 8 has Scally with Losing Touch. House of Blues at 8 has Diggy Graves. Looks like they also have something at 9. The Juice Joint. 12 Mile Limit. 9 p.m. has Now That's What I Call Queer. BJ's Lounge at 9 has Horace Trahan and Usen Express. Tipitina's at 9 has An Evening with Ico All Stars. Gasa Gasa, 9 p.m. has Santero Record Release Party. 9:30 at Double Dealer Bar has Sean Williams. Holy Diver at 10 has Pressure Beat, Reggae, Ska, and Rock Steady Rave Up, plus Shark City Bird. Siberia 10 has Techno Phase. And 11 at Le Bon Ton has Smoker's World. Right here on WTL till 6, it's me with an electronic show. 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

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Let's keep it going. We're picking up speed. Thanks for tuning in. It's WTUL New Orleans.

Hello. You're tuned into WTUL New Orleans, DJ Ham Sandwich. Tonight, 6 p.m. DBA, they've got Margie Perez. Also at 6, BMC Balcony Music Club has T-Marie and Bayou Juju. Howlin' Wolf at 8 has Scally with Losing Touch. House of Blues at 8 has Diggy Graves. Then at 9, they have The Juice Joint. 9 p.m. at 12 Mile Limit, they've got Now That's What I Call Queer. 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Tomatino's, 9 p.m. has An Evening with Ike of All Stars. Casa Casa has Santero Record Release Party at 9. 9:30 at Double Dealer Bar has Sean Williams. Holy Diver at 10 has Pressure Beat, Reggae, Ska, and Rock Steady, Rave Up, plus Shark City Bird. Siberia at 10 has Techno Phase, and 11 at Le Bon Ton has Smoker's World. I'm here till 6 p.m. Thank you for listening. It's WTO New Orleans.

The Louisiana SPCA can help when someone loses a pet, knows of an animal needing help, or needs to report an animal control issue. Their number is 504-368-5191. The LSPCA can also assist pet owners trying to locate pets lost after storms. The number again is 504-368-5191. Also, Democracy Now! 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Democracy Now! 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Right now, it's DJ Ham Sandwich, the last half hour of my show. DJ 6 will be here next week from 4 to 6 p.m. on Saturday. Okay, more music. Thanks for tuning in. It's W2 New Orleans.

Hello, you're tuned in to WTL New Orleans 91.5 FM. That was yet another great set from DJ Ham Sandwich. Aw. I didn't want to end that song because I liked it so much, so we just let it play out. But hi, I'm DJ Kit Kat. I am filling in for Static Sunset today, this evening. Yeah, and I'm happy to do a prog show. I don't get to do them that much anymore, so it's fun to just like play all the other things that are not video game music that I like. But real quick though, let's take a look over at the calendar and see what's going on tonight. We got a good bit. Let's see. Right now, DBA, they got Margie Perez. Then BMC Balcony Music Club has T Marie and Bayou Juju. 8 o'clock at the Helen Wolf will be Scally with Losing Touch. 8 at House of Blues, Diggy Graves. 9 at 12 Mile Limit. Now that's what I call queer. 9 o'clock, BJ's Lounge will be a Horace Trahan and Osun Express. 9 at Tiptina's, an evening with the Ico Ice All-Stars, 9, Gasa Gasa, they got Santero Record Release Party. 9 p.m., House of Blues, so later on there will be the Juice Joint. 9:30, Double Dealer Bar, Sean Williams. 10 o'clock, Holy Diver, Pressure Beat, Reggae, Ska, and Rocksteady Rave Up, and Shark City Bird. 10 o'clock, Siberia's Techno Phase, and 11 at Le Bon Ton Roulet will be Smoker's World. So lots to see, lots to do, but I appreciate you being tuned in to this lovely station. I'm excited. I pulled together a lot of kind of more heavier, louder music for today, so I hope you're into that, but don't worry, because I play all over the place. So we're actually going to start it off just a little bit quieter. And this is from Repetition, Repetition. This is actually a record from the 80s, but finally has a official release. So let's listen to it together. You're tuned into WTL New Orleans.

0: All right, you're tuned into WTL New Orleans 91.5 FM. I'm DJ Kit Kat filling in for Static Sunset this evening. Thanks so much for being tuned in. That last one was from The Garden. That's their latest release off of Bootleg. That was a 50 Guys Eyes. Then before that was from Dalo, Roller. Then we had Horn in the Middle by Nujabes. That samples some Miles Davis. I don't know why I said Mile. Like one. Power Failure before that is a local artist. And they had the song Sleepwalker. Then the Ogata Project with Diffused Reflection before that. Yukihiro Takahashi, rest in peace, with Kyo no Ain. And Repetition Apartment Life started us off. Alrighty, guys. Real quick, I'm going to look at two little things here that I would like you to know that I think are very important. You may have a hurricane evacuation plan, but can your pet come along? The website for the Governor's Office of Homeland Security and Emergency Preparedness has information about planning for your pets as a storm approaches. 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Call in at 504-865-5885. It's up to you. It's just me. But we are going to shift gears a bit, at least in my opinion, and we're going to get into some Primus here. You guys are tuned in to W2L New Orleans.
1: Call me Mr. Know-It-All. I will not compromise. I will not be told what to do. I shall not step aside.

You are tuned in to W2L New Orleans, 91.5 FM. I'm DJ Kitkat filling in for Static Sunset tonight. That last one was from The Fall, Just Step Sways. Then Hotline TNT before that with The Scene, Cashier, a local band with Part of Me, or Part From Me, excuse me. Then BP with Picnic, Number Girl with Pixie Doo, Slint with Warren, Ween, Spring Theme, Thinking Fellers Union, Local 282 with February, and Premise with Mr. Know-It-All. Was everything in the last 30 minutes? Thank y'all so much for being tuned in. It's just a little bit past the top of the hour, so because of that, we are going to take a look at the calendar, and I will let you guys know what live music you can still go out and see tonight. Just an hour from now, 8 p.m. at the Howlin' Wolf, they've got Scally with Losing Touch. 8 as well at the House of Blues is Diggy Graves. 9 o'clock at 12 Mile Limit, they've got Now That's What I Call Queer. 9, BJ's Lounge will be Horace Trahan and Osun Express. 9 p.m. Tipitina's is an evening with IKO All-Stars. 9 o'clock, Gasa Gasa, they've got Santero Record Release Party. 9 at House of Blues, The Juice Joint. 9:30, Double Dealer Bar, Sean Williams. 10 o'clock at the Holy Diver is Pressure Beat, Reggae Ska and Rocksteady Rave Up, and Shark City Bird. 10 o'clock, Siberia is Techno Phase, and 11 at Le Bon Ton, they've got Smoker's World. So, yes, lots to go see and listen to. It is a Saturday. I'm not normally here on a Saturday. So it's a very big calendar than what I'm used to reading. Anyways, I got no much else to say. Feel free to call in if you'd like at 504-865-5885, whatever's on your mind. We are going to go, more down post-punky route as far as I can tell. We'll just see what happens. You are tuned in to W2L New Orleans.